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It's Jeremy. Have you accepted that it's an oven outside and gotten used to this heat? No, never. Extreme heat warning goes on until 9 o'clock tonight. Here's Taylor.

Ariana Grande teasing us with Petal on her Instagram. 106.9 K-Hits. Tulsa's number one hit music station. What is it going to sound like? We're going to find out. Midnight, 11 o'clock our time. Her new album, Petal, will be out.

0: Slater, Dance on 106.9 K-Hits, Tulsa's number one hit music station. I'm Jeremy, hanging out with you tonight, filling in for Bryce. Hey, the New Generation Tour with Young Thug is coming to the Walmart Amp in Rogers, Arkansas. It's happening September 1st, and we're getting you into the show. Austin in the Afternoon has your tickets. You can win those with Austin tomorrow, 425 on K-Hits.
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5: Extreme heat warning until 9 o'clock tonight. We're looking for lows down to 80. Isolated thunderstorm chance east of Tulsa. Our Friday has a chance of a morning shower thunderstorm around 7 to 9 o'clock. And then partly sunny in the afternoon. Unfortunately hot again, right around 101. Heat index 110. Slight chance of thunderstorms south and east of Tulsa in the afternoon. From News on 6, I'm meteorologist Travis Meyer.

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0: Tracy Abrams, Hit the Wall on 106.9 K-Hits, Tulsa's number one hit music station. I'm Jeremy, filling in for Bryce tonight. So MySpace, do you still have your credentials? You got your login for that? Probably not. MySpace owners are actually planning a big comeback for the social network. The owners saying that today's social media has become too addictive. So let's bring it back. No ranking your friends. That's not bad for your mental health at all, right? I mean, why not? It seems a little simpler. I like MySpace a lot. I wasn't constantly checking on my phone as much as I could. Mostly because it wasn't on our phones.
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1: 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Ella Langley and Justin Bieber coming up. 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

Langley, are you an Ella fella? 106.9 K-Hits. 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

0: LeRoy and Kehlani, Girls, on 106.9 K-Hits, Tulsa's number one hit music station. I'm Jeremy, filling in for Bryce tonight, and I don't know how long my button has been missing off my shirt today, but I have definitely been showing off my belly button for a little bit. It's been poking out. I look down, and whoop, there it is. Sorry if I was flashing you today. We'll get to Olivia Rodrigo in the weekend coming up on K-Hits.
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10: Extreme heat warning until 9 o'clock tonight. We're looking for lows down to 80. Isolated thunderstorm chance east of Tulsa. Our Friday has a chance of a morning shower thunderstorm around 7 to 9 o'clock. And then partly sunny in the afternoon. Unfortunately, hot again, right around 101. Heat index 110. Slight chance of thunderstorm south and east of Tulsa in the afternoon. From News on 6, I'm meteorologist Travis Meyer.

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106.9 K-Hits. You know, a great gift is when your coworker brings in food and shares it with you. It's Jeremy in for Bryce. Austin in the afternoon made some amazing chicken with this.

Trending hit music from Temper City. That's Self-Aware on 106.9 K-Hits, Tulsa's number one hit music station. All right, Jeremy, in for Bryce tonight. Heads up, 21st and Lewis. This might be a headache for you. There was a crash that knocked down the traffic signals at 21st and Lewis. So now that's going to be a four-way stop.

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Tulsa's 106.9 K-Hits. Diddy's prison sentence got shortened again. His new release date is now January 24th, 2028. How do we get him to stay longer? That's what I want to know. Here's Olivia Rodrigo on K-Hits, the 911.

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1: 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Shania Twain says, if she were to rewrite That Don't Impress Me Much, she would definitely name drop people like Harry Styles. He is at number six tonight.

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1: House tour, Sabrina Carpenter at number 4 on the 918 countdown tonight. 106.9 K-Hits. Hi, it's Jeremy in for Bryce. And Dexter and the Moon Rocks freaking out at number 3 tonight. They call their music Western Space Grunge. K-Hits.

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1: 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Hi, it's Jeremy filling in for Bryce. Hi to Lacey in Catoosa. She texted in for Malcolm Todd a lot today. I like that song too, girl. And no judgment. 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
1: It's a quiet night tonight. Look for a low around 80 in the heart of Tulsa, upper 70s in the suburbs. We do have a 30% chance of morning shower, a thunder shower through about 9 to 10 o'clock. And then we're looking for partly sunny skies and only an isolated thunderstorm chance in the afternoon. And unfortunately, a lot of heat again tomorrow. Another warning with a high temperature right around 101, heat index 110. But it will get better. Your weekend looks a lot better. Temperatures be near 90 both Saturday and Sunday with mostly sunny skies. Good looking weather. For News on 6, I'm meteorologist Travis Meyer.

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1: 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You're hearing my song? 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

0: 9 K-Hits, Tulsa's number one hit music station. Hi, it's Jeremy filling in for Bryce tonight. Your dating life's been off a little bit, or the last few dates have been kind of weird. This could be it. There's a new dating turnoff. For some people, it's having roommates. You're like, what? But they're saying living on your own can mean you have your life in order and that you'd have a clearer path to move into a new place with that person should it work out. Maybe that's a load of crock, right? I mean, there's some truth to that, right? If you don't have a roommate, maybe you're thinking differently. But maybe that's a lot to ask in this economy, you know? Tate McRae and Bruno Mars coming up.
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1: It's 10 o'clock on your home for the Chubb Show. We'll get to Ariana Grande and Dexter and the Moon Rocks coming up. All right, it's Jeremy filling in for Bryce with Taylor Swift on Tulsa's number one hit music station.

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106.9 K-Hits, the new generation tour with Young Thug coming to Walmart Amp in Rogers, Arkansas, September 1st. In Austin in the afternoon has more tickets for you to go. We'll get you the show tomorrow, 4:25 on 106.9 K-Hits. Here's Olivia. All right.

0: 106.9 K-Hits, Tulsa's number one hit music station. That's Dexter and the Moonrocks there. It's Jeremy filling in for Bryce tonight. Hey, tomorrow, our Tulsa Drillers take it on Northwest Arkansas Naturals at One Oak Field. It's a News on 6 K-Hits Friday night fireworks game as well. It's brought to you by John 316 Mission. We're going to be celebrating Christmas in July tomorrow with Santa. He's going to be there, and everyone who donates a toy receives a voucher for $2 off a Ferguson Kia lawn ticket or a $5 off Hill Reserve or Dugout ticket. 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
8: It's a quiet night tonight. Look for low around 80 in the heart of Tulsa, upper 70s in the suburbs. We do have a 30% chance of morning shower, a thunder shower through about 9 to 10 o'clock. And then we're looking for partly sunny skies and only an isolated thunderstorm chance the afternoon. And unfortunately, a lot of heat again tomorrow. Another warning with a high temperature right around 101, heat index 110. But it will get better. Your weekend looks a lot better. Temperatures be near 90 both Saturday and Sunday with mostly sunny skies. Good looking weather. For News on 6, I'm meteorologist Travis Meyer.

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106.9 K-Hits, some drama. BTS skipping out on the Grammys. They're protesting the Grammys in their new Best Asian Pop Music Performance category. Each member said that they hope music itself can be heard and loved rather than being distinguished by religion or language. So they're skipping the Grammys. For just a

0: Gracie Abrams hit the wall on 106.9 K-Hits, Tulsa's number one hit music station. I'm Jeremy, filling in for Bryce tonight. So MySpace, do you still have your credentials? You got your login for that? Probably not. MySpace owners are actually planning a big comeback for the social network. The owners saying that today's social media has become too addictive. So let's bring it back. You know, ranking your friends, that's not bad for your mental health at all, right? I mean, why not? It seems a little simpler. I like MySpace a lot. I wasn't constantly checking at my phone as much as I could. Mostly because it wasn't on our phones.
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1: 11 o'clock on your home for the Chubb Show. Olivia Rodrigo and Vincent Boone coming up. Hi, it's Jeremy filling in for Bryce with Sabrina Carpenter on Tulsa's number one.

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We're going to get you to see Lil' Kim at Hard Rock Live October 17th. 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

0: 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Hi, it's Jeremy filling in for Bryce. I don't know if these are struggles that you have, some old school struggles that would probably break a lot of people today. Got a few of those. Waiting by the phone for a call. Do you wait at the gossip bench? You know what that is, do you? Retyping an entire page on a typewriter. No. Researching at the library, also a struggle. I know I'm saying library, and some people have never even been one of those things. It's like foreign to them.
1: Hey, race me out to the ball.
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13: It's a quiet night tonight. Look for a low around 80 in the heart of Tulsa, upper 70s in the suburbs. We do have a 30% chance of morning shower, a thunder shower through about 9 to 10 o'clock. And then we're looking for partly sunny skies and only an isolated thunderstorm chance the afternoon. And unfortunately, a lot of heat again tomorrow. Another warning with a high temperature right around 101, heat index 110. But it will get better. Your weekend looks a lot better. Temperatures be near 90 both Saturday and Sunday with mostly sunny skies. Good looking weather. From News on 6, I'm meteorologist Travis Meyer.

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0: 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Hi, it's Jeremy and for Bryce. Hanging out with you tonight. We got your new sunglasses. 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He's actually been teaming up with the Chubb Show all this week to give away sunglasses. 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

gonna do it for me. Have a great night. It's Jeremy on 106.9 K Hits, filling in for Bryce. Still really warm outside. Can't wait to go enjoy that. Harry Styles on. Bye-bye.

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0: Tulsa Drillers are at home this weekend at One Oak Field as the Drillers take on the Northwest Arkansas Naturals. 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
0: The Tulsa Drillers are at home this weekend at One Oak Field as the Drillers take on the Northwest Arkansas Naturals. 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

0: Tulsa Drillers are at home this weekend at One Oak Field as the Drillers take on the Northwest Arkansas Naturals. 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

0: Tulsa Drillers are at home this weekend at One Oak Field as the Drillers take on the Northwest Arkansas Naturals. 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
1: Oreo, what you know about splooting?
2: I don't know. This is the first I've ever heard of this.
1: First you've ever heard of the word. Well, I can tell you now I've also never heard of it. So don't worry. You're not alone. The other day, I was at the Guthrie Green with my son Dallas. He was playing at the splash pad. He was having himself a marvelous time. And my wife Angie was there. And, like, he's running around back and forth. I don't want to say he was like a maniac, but 100% screaming. Like, he is having the time of his life. I sit there and I watch him, and I'm like, what a great time. And then out of nowhere, this squirrel comes running up to me. And honestly, it was like that moment where you're like one with the animals and you're like, hold up. I know I'm not having some special moment one-on-one with nature. And basically I was. This squirrel ran up to me and was like within 5 yards from me. And I go, I think I'm just going to like sit down. And then it got, I don't know, within 2 yards. And then it just laid down flat, like on all fours. It kicked its legs behind it. Now, I have big pit bulls, and my big land seal does the same thing. When he's hot, he will just like, and like crash down, and his feet go back, and his front paws go out, and he just sits there, and he's just like, well, the exact same thing happened with this dog squirrel that came up to me. And, Oreo, I don't know if you've ever had this moment. Have you seen squirrels doing this?
2: I've not. I've not been around squirrels enough to this special moment happen.
1: I'm not out on the reg with squirrels.
2: Sounds like you're hanging out with them. Like you're.
1: I wish I was.
2: Out and about where they're at.
1: I can't lie to you. I was sitting there looking at him, and then I moved a little bit closer, and he jumped up immediately. And then went over to the tree and was just kind of looking at me. And when he was jumping on the tree, he was just kind of sitting there. And I go, man, first off, squirrels are cool. But then they apparently all do this. It's called splooting, but they haven't done this forever. It says the extreme heat is causing animals to resort to some strange behavior to cool off their bodies, where they are laying down flat on their stomachs with their legs stretched out behind them in a behavior called splooting. There's now articles where they're saying that they've never seen squirrels doing this in the past, and that this new behavior, they're now figuring it out to cool their bodies off.
2: Yeah, and it says very common with dogs, cats, squirrels, bears, rabbits, raccoons, and some lizards. So it might be a trend. I just never knew that that's what it was. Like, bear does this all the time.
1: If I saw an actual bear doing this, you know how cute that would be?
2: And I'm like, oh, that's so cute.
1: I'm not going to lie. I immediately go, yes, that is so cute. You're telling me you're so hot that you go, I want to lay my belly down, and then I just need to stretch out. Because I immediately was like, let me rub your back. Like, not
2: to the squirrel?
1: I don't know. Maybe to any of them. I'm like, you know, or here, let me give you a cold surface to lay on. You know what I mean?
2: But I think that's the point where their stomach is getting to the cool service.
1: And yeah, I know. But I try to come up with whatever it is that it is. Big John just texted us, 442-1069, texted us a photo of his squirrel that he has become best friends with in his backyard, which I can't lie. That's cool that you were.
2: I mean, I got to say, like.
1: How do you know it's the same squirrel, though, John?
2: Well, I've lived in a neighborhood that had squirrels. And, like, once you kind of get used to them, it's kind of fun.
1: Well, they're everywhere. Yeah. I mean, and once you realize it, they are.
2: They always got little jobs and things that they're doing.
1: Dude, my grandma beef with the squirrels. Really? If she ever, she couldn't stand them. She's like, they get into your attic and destroy the roof and destroy the insulation, blah, blah, blah, blah, blah. And my grandma, you haven't seen them, quote unquote, splooting. Because the word, we could have rebranded it. I don't think that's the best word for it. It doesn't feel right. But yeah, apparently it being over 98 degrees causes these squirrels to now sploot. Cute.
2: Shout out Terry, just another picture of like all the squirrels in her backyard.
1: Why do so many people, why are they so close with squirrels that we're over here texting photos?
2: Maybe there's something we don't know. That's multiple
1: squirrels. Yeah. And yeah, we definitely don't know if that's the same squirrel like John's squirrel. John, I think you may be getting hustled by multiple squirrels a day. Because if you haven't seen, like, in these Pixar movies, the squirrels are always some of the wittiest.
2: I'm starting to think, though, like, the way these animals are catching on to stuff, maybe it's not, you know.
1: If they start hanging out in pools, because you've sent me video of one.
2: Yeah, they've already water skiing.
1: If they start doing more water activities where.
2: I want to go to a squirrel pool party. That's where I want to go. I think it's going to be lit.
1: This is a sign that I think I'm getting old, that I am now immediately like, I don't know. I think squirrels are pretty cool.
0: Chubbs, Brooke, and DJ Oreo.
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0: Good morning. Hopefully we stay on the air here. I am battling equipment over here. So if you hear us go off, please text us 442-1069 so that way we know.
1: You can't blame me this time.
0: No, this ain't Oreo's fault. Hey, engineers, we're currently still on the radio. If y'all don't mind, if we can wait a few minutes and then fix all that stuff. But because I got to talk about these grannies right now. People are very eager. My grandma would love to hear about this. And I already know she would love to join. When the things that I think about my grandma that she was into, it was church, baking, and sewing. And that about wraps up my grandma. And giving sweet granny hugs. My grandma gave the best hugs. And she was a really, like, she could make some of the best, like, jams and stuff. But if you ever dared to eat any of my grandma's cakes or sweets, you would regret it immediately. And she'd go, oh, yeah, it's sugar-free. Nothing there. There ain't nothing in there that's going to get you going wild up. So I can tell you now, if my grandma could get into this, Oreo, what was your grandma into? Like, what were her activity? What's a granny activity?
1: Man, she loved rocking the rollers in her hair. She loved cooking.
0: Yeah.
1: She loved getting me toys from probably Dollar General or Dollar Tree.
0: I'd go to Wendy's with my grandma.
1: I was 16, still getting Green Army Men.
0: Oh, yeah. Parachutes?
1: Yeah, sometimes. Awesome. But the parachutes, I think, was a little bit more, so I just got a lot of the basic ones.
0: My grandma never, ever, ever realized I grew up. It was, she always,
1: you're always
0: gave
1: the same
0: me
1: age,
0: a $10 check from that was to Walmart. And like, she had to go and ask someone at customer service to print out this check. It was a massive headache.
1: I got to say, I do miss Nana because it was
0: too,
1: the
0: man.
1: Best
0: Same.
1: Food.
0: I just miss her, like, just talking to her. Honestly, it was some of the most enjoyable times. And I can tell you now, if my grandma would have ever known or ever met these other grannies who are now into this granny wrestling league, and apparently more grandmas are now joining, more grandmas are interested. And if you're going, what, a wrestling league? Yeah, you heard me right.
2: Meet the Nanas, who took an unexpected journey to the wrestling ring. The four grandmothers met wrestling star Dereese Gordon during a flight to Las Vegas back in April. He invited them to his show and then promised to one day get the ladies in the ring. And then last night, back at home in Wales, he made it happen.
0: Let me just tell you, I'm now watching these Nanas, and there's two of them, and they are 100%, like, you know, they're putting the stomping on this kid. And then you see,
2: he says he trained
0: them doing their moves,
2: put them center stage.
0: One of them comes out as Randy Savage. They all have their, like, costumes on. They do their big ring entrance. And the second I saw this, I go, can you imagine Nana coming out of smoke?
3: It's the Nana.
0: I don't know what her wrestling name would be, but I immediately go, I don't know about you guys. I love wrestling. That sounds kind of weird saying wrestling. Like, I just like that idea of them doing something with their time. Like, does that not sound cute? Would you go to support this, Oreo?
1: Front row wrestling. And this makes me excited to get older, because if they're doing this now, that means by the time I'm that age, maybe the league has expanded.
0: Oh, we've moved it on up.
1: Yeah.
0: The age range, that is.
2: For a wrestling showcase that they will never forget.
0: That's true.
4: Don't miss any opportunities. If something comes your way, just grab it with both hands.
0: Hold on. She's got a little
2: bit
0: of...
2: And now, the story of the four grandmas and a wrestler is getting interest from a film producer who wants to bring their feel-good story to the big screen.
0: Yeah, because you know why? It's awesome. Because there's nothing cuter than having sweet, innocent grandmas wrestle. And then they're beating up all these bad guys, all these mean dudes. Like, that's hilarious, seeing four Nanas. And you know how they had, like, a D-Generation X?
1: Mm-hmm.
0: And they were like, the four or five guys? Imagine these Nanas now, like, as a power team out there just
5: treading on the world back again.
0: I know you can't probably go top rope with Nana. And the second that you accidentally hit Nana harder than she should have,
1: yeah,
0: you're going to upset her, and she breaks out that wooden spoon.
1: Well, this might be the first and only match for the Atomic Granny.
0: The Atomic Granny. Could you imagine? I know. What are some moves that Nana could do?
1: I'm thinking, I don't know. Is, oh, you like that song? I think it's got to be something that might have like some Centrum Silver in it.
0: Oh no,
1: something with some Icy Hot.
0: No, I want Nana to do like the Danger Zone where she's like, "This is welcome to it. This is the I Pluck." Where Nana's just like non, like one of the Nanas cheats a lot and like, you know, throws sand or salt in people's eyes.
1: Yeah, that's a little much.
0: Okay,
1: I'm thinking though, like obviously, like. Sweet. Like, you know, they crash into tables and slam chairs and stuff. Like, just hit me with, like, a booster seat.
0: Can you imagine Nana throwing someone through a table? Like, all I know is, and then I just think about my grandma, like, whenever she goes home.
1: You didn't make a happy plate.
0: Yeah, you gotta come see us. Inviting the church group out to come see her and her wrestling friends. Like, I love this, man. What I wanted to say is that, yes, I'm now starting the Tulsa Granny Wrestling League.
1: Oh, you're gonna start one?
0: No, as soon as I said it out loud, it sounded too weird for me, and I immediately want to take it back. I'm like, you know what? I'm not a granny, and I don't know anything about wrestling.
1: The Bingo Bruiser in Tulsa.
0: Yeah, I'm supporting the Bingo Bruiser. I can't lie. I love that.
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0: Tulsa Drillers are at home this weekend at One Oak Field as the Drillers take on the Northwest Arkansas Naturals. 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
1: Hey, it's Somber. You're hearing my song? My body isn't ready right now.
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1: Hey, good morning, hello. Jackson. How are you? Hey, hello.
2: Things are good. Things are good, I guess.
1: Bless your heart.
2: I'm hoping you can improve them, though. Hope you can help me out.
3: Yeah, I heard I guess, so we need to put you in better spirits.
1: Emily got you down?
2: Yeah, I don't know what's happening, to be honest.
1: Bless your heart. So please, tell us a little bit about the date. How'd you meet? Give us the whole scoop.
2: Okay. So Emily manages a restaurant near my office, right? And I guess she's super busy, so she suggested I come by her restaurant, and she's understaffed. So I had lunch there while she was working.
1: Okay, and then what happened?
2: She was kind of busy, you know, seating tables and whatever, but she hung out with me when she was able to, and she had to check in with the wait staff, etc. But we were able to talk here and there.
1: Okay.
3: I got to ask, what was your, from 1 to 10, what was your energy level on the date?
2: My energy level?
3: Yeah.
2: I'd say about 7, maybe.
1: And you have no idea then why you haven't heard back?
2: No, and she's like 100% my type and everything. And we seem to have so much in common and a real fun person, personable, yeah.
1: Well, deal. All right, well, here, how about this? We'll give her a call, figure out what's going on, and try to set you up on another date, okay?
2: Uh-oh. Okay, wow.
1: I was like, is there something else you need to tell us? Is that what you're about to say? I can feel it.
3: Put some pep in your step. We're excited. We can make this happen.
1: All right, here. We got this. Hold on, buddy.
2: Okay.
4: Hello?
1: Hi, good morning. Is this Emily?
4: Yeah, speaking. Who's this?
1: Hi, beautiful. My name is Chubb.
3: This is Oreo.
1: And we're calling you from 106.9 K-Hits. If that's okay.
4: Wait, what?
1: I guess I should add that part.
3: Surprise.
1: Yes, you are live on the radio if you want to give a shout out to anyone.
4: Oh my gosh. Perfect. I want to say hi to my mom. Hi,
1: hey, mom. Hi, Emily's mom. Anyone else?
4: No, that's good for now.
1: Dang.
3: Would you not want to shout out Jackson?
1: Look at that.
4: Oh, that's what this is about?
1: It is. You guys went on a date recently. We're just trying to see how that went and if you thought he was weird.
4: No, I mean, he stopped by the restaurant. Yeah, I remember.
1: Okay. Okay, this doesn't sound good. Doesn't sound like you want to hear from him.
3: But I'm curious. What happened next?
4: I mean, we chatted a little and we texted a little bit and that was kind of that.
1: So you're not really interested. It sounds like, as some would say, he has no game.
3: I gotta ask.
4: No, I mean, no. I actually like him. It's just complicated.
3: What was his energy level? I have to know.
4: I mean, he's a pretty relaxed guy, but I'm kind of more high key usually. So
1: it's the yin and yang.
3: Yeah. Okay. So you know, you could play off of each other.
1: Well, you can't have two people way over the top. So I mean, would you be interested in going on another date with him if we paid for it all?
4: Okay. Well, that, like I said, it's a little complicated. How can I put this? So I'm wearing jewelry.
1: You're married.
3: Oh.
4: But it's an anklet. It's an anklet. It's not a ring.
1: Okay, so are you not married? Is that, like, I don't know what that means.
3: Did that come from somebody special?
4: I mean, it came from someone important, but it's not about a boyfriend. It's not about a boyfriend.
1: I'm so lost. If this was family, I'm not going to lie, if this was Family Feud, Steve Harvey would have gave me 3 big X's already. I don't, what happened?
4: All right, I'm just going to say it. I'm under home detention.
1: Oh, a little felony here, felony there. I don't think, you know, Jackson's worried about that.
4: Alleged.
1: My bad. Alleged felony here, felony there. Let Jackson, what do you...
3: he's here.
2: What did you do? Wait,
1: you can't ask that on the radio. Here.
3: What'd you do?
2: What did you do?
1: Do you want to say? Alleged? No, she didn't do nothing. You didn't hear her?
4: Yeah, I can't really talk about it. My lawyer said I can't really.
1: Good call. And you didn't. Though. Hold on. And Emily, don't forget you didn't do it. So there's that part.
3: Sounds like next date is home activities.
4: I mean, I can't talk about the charges or anything.
1: Yeah, what are you saying?
2: I can't date no criminal. Hello. I can't date a criminal.
4: Oh, my God.
1: Whoa.
4: What?
1: Wow. Slap
4: Calm
1: to her face.
4: Down. What?
1: Ouch.
4: It is just a big misunderstanding. It's like, I don't know. My trial's a couple months away. And my lawyer's confident I'm going to be released.
1: I am too.
3: I'm confident you got it on right now, though.
1: All right. So, well, it sounds like you guys are not.

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3: Warm this morning with a few scattered downpours across northeastern Oklahoma. Dangerously hot conditions this afternoon. A high of 103, heat index as high as 115. Some scattered storms possible this evening across southeastern Oklahoma as a cold front arrives. That brings us much nicer weather Saturday. For the Bob Mills Weather Center, I'm News on 6 meteorologist Stephen Nairns.

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0: Let's go.
1: All right. This is sometimes my first part of the day just to even start singing.
2: I was going to say, is this like your first situation that you're able to talk to somebody? I mean, we've talked a little bit, but not on this level.
1: Yeah, essentially.
0: Okay.
1: Yep. A lot of times, this is the first moment you're hearing me go, words.
0: Samesies.
1: Yeah. So it's okay. It happens. You know, you got to wake up. Got to get ready. It's hard. I don't have anyone. I can't talk to anyone in the morning on my bike ride. That would seem real crazy.
0: I talk to my cats.
1: I don't talk to my dogs because they're real rude and they are passed out. And not only are they passed out, but they like snore and they want to let me know how much of a deep sleep, REM sleep they're in.
0: Well, at least they're sleeping.
1: Yeah, at least there's that. I always appreciate that. That's always fun. So,
0: right, so then they're not bothering Andrew or the baby?
1: They're just in my spot, you know, passed out in bed.
0: Yep, snoring.
1: As soon as I move, they're like, move. This is our pillow now.
0: Yep.
1: This is our spot, jabroni. What are you doing here?
0: Own it.
1: Yep, that's the life I deal with every single morning. And then I walk around the house, and I'm genuinely like a ninja. It's insane. I operate in almost full pitch black.
0: Yeah.
1: You would be insanely surprised at how well I move around. I mean, I take a shower in complete darkness.
0: In complete?
1: Well, I mean, other than the light that comes from the outside
0: like the small
1: of my windows.
0: Light, like, we have two lights in our bathroom. So, like, there's like.
1: Oh, no.
0: No?
1: Oh, no. I don't turn any lights on. Oh, no. I'm too scared.
0: Yeah.
1: I don't want no one to wake up. I don't want nothing. And, yeah, no, I keep all lights off. And hop out.
2: So if someone were to wake up, it'd be bad.
1: If my son Dallas were to wake up, it would be bad. Yeah, probably.
0: But you do really well, though, right?
1: Oh, dude, I'm not joking. If you hear this, I have failed for the morning. And that's my whole getting ready. If you hear any noise like that, oh, my goodness, I'm beating myself up. I'm like, well, whole family's going to be out here in 10 seconds. I already know that. Here they come.
0: Well, good job, ninja.
1: Yep, thank you. Yep, I ninja my way around the house, get ready, and then I just secretly walk out, and then I go to the garage, get on my bike, and I leave.
0: There you go.
1: That's it, man.
0: You have a routine.
2: Watch you run into something insane. Monday.
1: It could happen. My son Dallas will probably wake up now every single day from this point on since we've had this conversation. So appreciate that. Good looking out, man. How was everyone's day yesterday?
0: Well, yesterday was Naya's birthday. She turned the big 18.
1: Wow, big 1-8.
0: I know.
1: Wow.
0: I know. This is my oldest. I can't believe she's 18. And she took a flight and went to Florida yesterday.
1: Where at in Florida?
0: Orlando.
1: What a cool spot.
0: Yeah, she wants to go to the new, I think it's Epic.
1: Like Walt Disney?
0: No, it's the Universal Studios.
1: Oh, okay.
0: Yeah, and my dad is low-key stalking her.
1: See, I haven't been to any of those. And wait, what?
0: Yeah.
1: I'm like, hold on, it sounded great. And then you added in the whole, my dad is low-key stalking her.
0: My family knows me.
1: First off, there is no low-key. It's all high-key stalking.
0: He's gonna let her know that he's there today.
1: Well, then that's not so much stalking.
3: He's going like, to let her know.
0: He's been there since she's been there.
1: How long has she been there?
0: Since yesterday.
1: Oh, so yeah. She got all of 11 hours to herself?
0: By herself, yep.
1: Big girl stuff.
0: Yep.
1: You think she'll be happy or mad whenever
0: she'll
1: she finds
0: happy.
1: Out?
0: She'll be happy. It's grandpa. He spoils.
1: Oh, okay. So he's a good time.
0: Oh, and
1: is he staying with her?
0: No, they're staying in different suites or whatever. But like,
2: oh, wait, he's at the same hotel?
0: Yeah.
1: Wow.
0: You should see her suite, you guys. Like, I was like, Dad, like, I just celebrated.
2: Whoa, don't change the subject.
1: We can't zoom past that. Like, it's like some Secret Service detail.
0: He is military. You guys know about
1: him. I love that he's like, hold on, let me be in the same exact building.
2: Well, hang on. Did he volunteer or did you ask?
0: Yeah. No, he told me after he already did it.
2: Huh.
0: Yeah.
1: I question those details on that one. I don't know about that either.
0: We have to keep the baby safe.
1: I highly doubt Dad was the first one. You're telling me you didn't come with any pressure?
0: I was just stressed about it.
1: Oh,
2: yeah. There we go.
1: So we were 4 seconds in until you flipped that one to tell the truth. I knew it. I knew there was something up about it.
0: Well, my dad's there and she will be protected and I'm not worried anymore.
1: Does he have tracker devices? Is this something that
0: I do, though.
1: Oh,
0: and
1: okay.
0: She has to call, text, and video me. And so she showed me her room.
1: What a vacation.
2: Not only was it my vacation, I've got to check in every 5 minutes, and I sent Dad the bounty hunter
1: to constantly watch after, like, this is the president's daughter.
0: That's my baby. Y'all better back up. That is my baby.
1: Oh, they will. No one's going to move close.
0: Okay, that's my baby. No. Yeah, it's her first big girl trip.
1: Ain't no sneaking around at your house. I'll tell you that
2: Autumn's
1: much.
2: Autumn's been on, like, 3 trips this summer.
1: Wow.
0: Really?
2: Yeah.
1: Where's the bounty team that you sent?
2: She just went and was like, hey, I'm having a good time. And I was like, cool.
1: What are you, crazy?
0: I am crazy about my
1: baby. Not you. I'm talking to Oreo over here. Oreo, were you crazy?
0: Alone.
1: A lot.
2: Well, I mean,
0: I have to watch.
2: You got to let him fly a little bit.
0: She is flying. She flew by herself yesterday.
1: You can clip the wings. It's okay to stay at home. Happy Friday. That's true.

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4: Pretty quiet commute so far with excellent driving conditions in the Tulsa Metro. Not a bad ride westbound on the BA from 129th to Utica. Northbound 75, it's all clear. Southbound 169, it's good through Owosso. I'm Randy Fuller with Oklahoma Zone.
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0: insignificant it is to you, I think they all take work. And they all have their ups and their downs.
1: Yeah, they do. Like, my husband and I think we've been together 8 years.
0: I know.
1: I'm not sure if it's 7 or 8. I'm not going to lie.
0: I'm in the same group. It doesn't matter. Go love.
1: I don't think he's listening right now. So, I think
2: how important was that?
0: Oreo, when you're
1: We've been together.
0: And when you're having fun, you don't keep track, okay?
1: Yeah, you don't count.
0: Exactly. It's about love and
1: stuff.
0: Shut it, Oreo. Yeah, Oreo. Come on, dude. What's wrong with you?
2: Okay.
1: We've been together, okay?
0: Hey, look, what I'm doing right now is I'm trying to prepare because I already know all the ups and all the downs. Today is going to be a down for
2: me. There's some downs going on?
0: It's OTW.
1: Is it coming. Is it anniversary?
0: No, has nothing to do with that. My wife and I are going to attempt today to put together a grill.
1: I bet she probably could do it by herself.
0: I guarantee you she can. Yeah. I did not and it would not ever argue that. She's an extremely intelligent, smart, brave, beautiful, strong woman. She could do anything she wants.
1: There you go.
0: I, on the other hand, apparently
1: cannot.
0: Are you going
1: to, like, read the instructions for her?
0: Apparently, I've been told that I can't put it together until she's with me because I skip steps or I end up with extra pieces. And I had to tell her this last time. I go, I know it seems crazy, but some places now, they will actually give you extra pieces because I don't know if it's just like,
1: in case something breaks.
0: Yeah, or they forgot one. And she goes, really? You think that they now ship extra pieces in case they forgot one?
2: Yes.
1: Do they?
0: Okay, I have no clue. I'm not going to lie to you.
2: Sometimes.
0: That just seems like my defense for having extra pieces.
1: Oreo, he would be the one that needs the extra pieces.
0: Or has extra pieces at the end of it as well. Right. And goes,
2: or maybe
0: well,
2: I'm not even trying to put it together.
0: I skipped a bolt or four.
2: Yeah. I try to do the same thing. It's kind of like my cooking. I'm like, well, if I can get there faster, if I can skip a step, maybe this will be okay.
1: Then I come to find out it's okay.
0: You go, man, I think if I don't put that bar in there, I just put the bolt in now, I think it'll hold up.
2: I mean, it seems secure. It
0: looks good.
2: But when I go shopping, and I'm at that point now, like when I was a kid, I loved Legos. Like I could just build whatever. I'm not trying to put anything together. So if it's like, says like two or more team members, or if it's like past like true 30 minutes to put it together.
0: No. Nah. Here's where this one started to blow my mind. I had the nerve last night to go, man, I think I could throw this together. You want to eat dinner on this? And that was the exact sound my wife made. And I go, what was that funny about that? And she goes, you think you know how long this is going to take you to put together? Do you have any idea? And I go,
1: did they tell you how long it was going
0: to
1: take?
0: No, they don't. They don't add that part when you buy the grill. You have to Google it. And after Google, I then realized not only does it not encourage you to do it by yourself, it also encourages you to download a 3D interactive app.
1: 3D? Wait,
0: I go,
1: what?
0: Wait, what? I got to have 3D goggles to put this thing together? And it's like, no. You just got to download an app that will show you how to put it together a little easier.
1: Okay.
0: I go, great. So now I got to delete 14 photos off of my phone so I can
1: download
2: an
1: app.
2: Some storage, man.
0: Leave me alone. Okay, it's a constant battle. Leave me alone.
1: And then you try to put it together.
2: And then it goes from the AOL online generation. He said, I got to get rid of something to keep something.
0: A lot of people are like that, Mr. Judgy.
1: That's not true.
0: Yes, it is
1: that
0: very
1: is,
0: true.
1: No,
0: you guys,
2: I got to lose something to get something.
1: That is not true.
2: You over here looking at your phone. How important was this memory?
0: I promise you, at least 10 people are listening to our show right now who agree with me and that they would do the exact same thing.
1: Just to put a grill together? No way.
0: In order to take a photo, you have to delete some stuff. If you wanted to right now, here, text us, 918-442-1069. Text the show. We'll get it right here in the studio. We'll see it.
1: Don't encourage this.
0: And you can't send a photo because you're going to have to delete all these things. And I already know this, and I'm just trying to prove a point. Angela Smith, right out the gate. Chubbs is absolutely right.
1: No, I want to see that.
0: Good morning to you, Angela.
1: I want to see that. Yeah.
2: Anybody else?
0: Look it up. Angela. So far, Angela Smith. And that's all. I only needed one right now, okay? That's all that matters.
1: Angela Smith.
0: Yes. Mm. What do you say? That name sounds fake?
1: Sounds
0: I made it up?
1: Sounds so sus.
0: Yeah, Angela gave us her.
1: She gave us her.
0: I did make up the last name. I don't think she ever once said her last name was Smith. I don't know why I made up Smith. Maybe
1: okay,
0: it works
1: I'm
0: for
1: telling you.
0: You.
1: That's us.
0: Yep. There we go. Oh, man. Okay, show off 3855. They're showing off that they absolutely can flex all day and take pictures. Send us
2: a
0: photo.
2: And probably keep them.
0: Send us a photo then.
1: That's why
0: send
1: we upgrade our phones.
0: Send us a picture holding up the number 4 and show us showing your radio. See, this is now like a what they do when they're like, no, I need a ransom. But either way, I started looking at this paper and it goes, this is going to take 3.5 hours by yourself.
1: 3.5 hours?
0: Mm. By yourself, which we do not, it doesn't even come with directions to put it together by yourself.
1: I don't want to do that.
0: It's literally a 2-person thing. I'm like, what? This is going
1: to. Well, so, you got to have goggles and everything. So, do you have to buy the goggles?
0: I got to buy. Oh, it wasn't real 3D goggles. It was an app. No.
1: Okay, I was like, wait
2: I
1: got
2: to say this. When you're about to buy something and you look at the box, if you see one stick figure, you're probably okay. If you see 2 stick figures,
1: yeah. That means you need help.
0: I thought that was just to lift it. And I was like, I'm tough enough. Big. I don't need that. I can do that.
1: It's big.
0: And then I was showing my wife, we were looking through some of the steps, and then there was one at the I go, what? It has a soap bottle? What is this?
1: What
0: am I supposed to do? Take a bath? And she goes, let's read the instructions. And I go, we don't need that. We can skip it. Like, it's going
1: to
0: be good.
1: You need to read the instructions, dude.
0: That spray bottle is if you have a gas leak. You spray it on the hoses, and then it'll, like, if you see a bubble, that's how you know you have a gas leak. So
1: and
0: that
1: you
0: way
1: were
0: you
1: just
0: know.
1: Like, do we need to take a bath?
0: I literally I think this is the one part we don't need. We can put this bottle back. And it's
1: so
0: like,
1: you're just going to just blow yourself away.
0: No, which is why my wife, the boss, will be there to let me know if I'm
1: That's
0: doing anything
1: wrong. That's why she said, don't touch it till I get home.
2: And make sure she records with her phone.
1: Yeah.
0: Don't worry. She's got plenty of space. She's good.
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0: That's Lotto on this beautiful Friday. Thank you for the text, by the way. And I love it when everyone, I appreciate you having my back. And it's the best part is that we only have Chubb's back whenever the segment's over.
1: Okay, well,
0: in between the song, when we go, don't worry, Chubb's, we agree with you. I'm like, guys, I could have used you as defense and
1: you need to stop trying to put stuff together.
0: Baxter and Kobe's mom, thank you for messaging us. I hope that you have an extravagant day. And I got to say, what's going on in the world? Well, I'm not going to lie. What was my story that I had going on that I was going to tell you guys? Oh, aliens.
1: Aliens. I love aliens.
0: This is wild. Did you guys see what NASA Curiosity, the rover on Mars, took a picture of? And what they're
1: Did they see an alien?
0: Ah! We'll talk next. 3, 2, 1.
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8: Warm this morning with a few scattered downpours across northeastern Oklahoma. Dangerously hot conditions this afternoon. A high of 103, heat index as high as 115. Some scattered storms possible this evening across southeastern Oklahoma as a cold front arrives. That brings us much nicer weather Saturday. From the Bob Mills Weather Center, I'm News on 6 meteorologist Stephen Nairns.

0: question Brooke asked me whenever I tell her that NASA Curiosity rover that is currently on Mars is now going viral after what people think has now captured evidence of extraterrestrial civilization.
1: Is it cute?
0: That was the very first thing that Brooke asked. Is it cute? Here, you can text 918-442-1069. I will send you a picture of exactly what it is that NASA Curiosity's rover took a picture of that people are now convinced looks like an unexploded alien missile.
1: Okay, well, you can't be judgy.
0: That's exactly what they're saying.
1: Love is love. You can't be judgy. So if it's cute, it's cute.
0: I don't know if it's cute, so I can't confirm that. So, yeah,
2: pause. Feel free. I just jumped in here. You're talking about aliens. You said love is love. It's cute. You said the aliens are not cute.
0: Yep.
2: What is going on here?
0: Text me 442-1069. Oreo, text it to me. Text alien to 442-1069.
1: Well, what if it's adorable? It's nice?
0: Okay.
1: It could be cute.
0: This here is an unexploded alien missile, allegedly. This is coming from NASA, guys. Hold on, I got it coming in here.
1: It's probably adorable, and you're just being whatever.
0: Okay.
1: It probably is. And I think we would be besties.
0: All right, so I'm sending it to everyone now. I'm seeing it. Okay, great job. And you also have to, when I send you this, you have to respond back and let me know what you think. Because, like I said, allegedly people are seeing an alien missile in this, which I go, I don't know what that looks like.
1: But alien missile?
0: Oreo, did you get my text back?
1: Did something blow up?
0: All right, Oreo, take a look at it. You tell me what you think. Tell me what you're seeing.
1: Is it cute?
2: No. I think whatever the opposite of cute is, that's what this is.
0: It looks like first off,
2: it looks like there's some pieces missing.
0: If you look down at the very bottom of it, like right in the center of the picture.
1: Who blew it up?
2: NASA?
0: No. The missile or the picture?
1: The alien.
2: I gotta say, this is a really clear...

0: detailed picture.
1: This is an I'm not going to lie. This is truly. You got to text alien to 442-1069, and then I can text it to you, and then you can see it. Because I'm just literally over here attaching this photo to everyone who has requested it and sending it to you. So, okay, I'm sending it. People are saying, I don't know, looks like an alien ship. Ashley said, I don't know, this does look a little weird. I don't know about what rover, but it's not cute. Sorry, Brookie. Yeah, it could be from the ships that sent over rover. I don't know. All I know is I'm scared. I see this and I go, Oreo, what do you think? What's your, you are the most, like on the show.
2: Well, go ahead. What? Yeah,
1: I agree. When I look at this, it to me also exactly what 2109 says, it looks like a rock. When you start looking at this more, I go, I don't know what someone is seeing out of this, but that sure looks like a rock to me. And the fact that someone then saw that, and is that someone's job to sit there all day and to look at any image and go, I don't know, that looks like an alien ship. And do you guys, I mean, like, do we believe in aliens?
3: I do. They're my best friends.
1: Okay, please,
0: well,
1: let's make this very clear that that is Brooke who is saying that is not Chuck.
0: Yeah, we haven't met you yet, so we don't know.
1: Yeah, no, I agree. Baxter and Kobe's mom says, look, I do believe in aliens, but this looks like a rock.
0: I got to say, though, where aliens or not, wherever they're traveling, whatever's going on, like, they really don't leave stuff behind.
1: No, they
0: really don't leave any clues.
3: And they're really smart.
1: And this is going to be the trash, the one trash they leave.
0: Oh, you know Phil the alien?
3: Yeah.
0: Because I don't.
3: Phil. You don't know Phil?
0: Oh, Phil from Boy Back?
1: Please don't try to name them, because then they're going to be forced to try to
0: Oh, Phil that was hanging out at the Coney Island or getting the ice cream, always wanting a quarter.
3: You
0: didn't recognize
3: him?
0: Man, Phil, he owe me about $350.
1: Oh, about $350. Oh, see that? Now I know what you're talking about.
0: Now you know Phil.
1: See, if we, this kind of Phil, I'm okay with. This Phil, I don't know about. But you're right, though, Oreo. They haven't left trash any other place. And this is the one time like that we go, oh, wait, we forgot that unexploded missile.
0: Yeah.
1: Looks like a tiny ship from a baby alien.
3: Yeah. A baby alien?
0: It does look like it broke off from something.
1: First off, if they have little bitty, like just like I have, we have Power Wheels. If they have little Power Wheel alien ships, that's going to make it a
3: what
1: whole...
3: What if they zoom really fast?
1: You don't see it? Look right in the middle. Right in the middle, Tanya, you will see it there. And if you don't, then apparently I don't see it either. Because if you really zoom in... like I said, you can kind of see what does look like.
3: Okay,
1: I mean,
3: you know what? That's not an alien.
1: That is a really weird rock. I mean, if I'm being completely honest, though.
3: That's like something that's going to change the world.
1: But if you go from a right distance, that you just see it looks like a multi-layered rock.
0: You know what's crazy about this is if there was like an item or something and you were out like on the field and you're like, hey, go check this out. It might be a couple miles away. We can't go just check this out.
1: You're right. 6009 texted us and said the U.S. government has literally put out meetings, all documents saying that aliens are real. But this looks like something. I don't know.
3: It kind of looks like rock poop.
1: What something? Hold on. Rock poop? You know what? If we're
0: you do know Phil, don't you?
3: I know Phil. This is not Phil.
1: Look at me.
3: This
1: I've been terrified
3: poop.
1: Of aliens, and Brooke is over here like, hey, put a QR code in front of her. Let's make sure she don't like combust.
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0: 106.9 K-Hits. If you're texting with us this morning and you're going, whoa, I can't believe how quick the response time is. Yeah, that's because we're on it like that. Yeah, we're that good.
1: Go us.
0: Hold on. I think I literally, I'm not joking. I respond so much faster to our text messages here, 442-1069. You can just text the show. Then I think I do my own phone.
2: That is true.
0: I'm not going to lie. So if you need to get a hold of me for something, there's a better chance of you getting a hold of me if you just text our actual studio, 442-1069. But Oreo, that's another hour in the books, and I cannot wait to talk about what Oreo's new venture is.
1: Oh, I can't wait either. I'm so excited.
0: I've been like counting. Ooh, you guys.
1: Here we go.
0: Don't go anywhere. It's next.
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6: Northbound Memorial, about a 15-minute trip now from Bixby to 111th. Westbound on the BA Creek Turnpike into the IDL, 20-minute trip there, and no problem at all so far. Northbound 75 to 96. I'm Randy Fuller with Oklahoma's own traffic.
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0: hot off of the press. That is new music from Ariana Grande. I gotta say, man, I'm loving it.
1: I loved it.
0: I do too. That sounds great. Oreo, what I also love is I love that you are constantly, you're not afraid to try something new. No. And your new hobby, is it safe to call it that?
2: Yeah. It's a life project.
0: Let me tell you, you don't want to miss what this life project is. It's next.

0: I would never shame anyone for doing, you know, an extracurricular activity or having a hobby or trying to do something that they might find fun. I think that's awesome.
1: We should all have them.
0: Absolutely. And I think we should all not be afraid to explore, you know, other hobbies and try something new. Except for my buddy Oreo. Oreo, I don't mean to sound all like...
1: You shouldn't have started out with that. Like, we want to support...
0: Okay, you're right. You're right.
1: Oreo, we want to support you. Why don't you tell everybody about
0: what you're
1: up to?
0: Thank you.
2: Why are y'all saying it like that?
0: Well, we just said we want to support you, Oreo. I think we're very excited.
1: Yeah, we're supporting.
2: I want to be a break dancer.
1: What?
0: And usually, I know everyone listening right now goes, no, but seriously, though... He's not really joking, though. I think there's about 89% truth into that.
2: No, more like 93.
0: Okay, I lied. 93%.
1: So you're really into it.
0: 7% of that was a lie, which means absolutely into it.
1: Okay. Yes.
0: I saw Oreo. We were done with the show. Oreo was getting ready to leave. I'm not joking. I go, all right, bro, we're getting out of here. I hope you have a good rest of your day. He's like, all right, man, I'll catch y'all tomorrow. See y'all. And I go, all right, man, cool. What you got going on?
1: He just keeps breaking out in dance moves.
0: And it all makes sense once I found out what you've been doing now. So, Oreo.
1: He's like trying these new dance moves.
0: You got to reset your algorithm or something.
2: Yeah, so my TikTok algorithm is just like breakdancing crews. So it's been all the like competitions. And I mean, they've been killing it.
0: And guys,
1: you want to be a part of the team?
2: I want to be a part of it. I want to pop, lock, and something.
0: And stop it. You need to pop, lock, and stop it is what you need to do. Because Oreo, I'd never be the one to discourage dreams. But Oreo, you should see these videos.
1: Dance moves that
0: it's like, Oreo's not wanting to join like some simple little crew.
2: Nah.
0: He wants to be
2: the
0: on the most advanced Jabberwocky.
2: Yeah.
0: The crews that like do the whole, I make my heart beat through my chest. You know what I mean?
1: Right.
0: They do like the, I can't even,
1: insane. He's trying so hard though. He is working at it.
0: Oreo, what do you,
1: He's got some work to do.
0: Oh boy. I can tell you that's one thing. Like you, if it's work to do, you've definitely picked a hobby where you got a lot of potential growth. So that's good news. I do
1: what
0: like
1: is that.
0: That? He wrote down and said,
2: I want you to play my theme music.
1: Oh.
0: Oh no,
1: boy.
0: I'm definitely not. Play that that's what you. That's
2: now
0: your
2: I'm
0: go-to. So you would think
1: you stretched today?
2: What do you think I'm doing right now?
0: So when you think Oreo goes, hey man, can you hit me with my request or hit me with my one song
2: that
0: gets me hype?
1: Let's see it.
0: You would think it would be something cool or something intense.
1: Okay.
0: Like a good dance. Like
1: that
0: maybe
1: your stretching?
0: A Lil Jon or something.
2: If he wanted to do this, because I'm the only one doing it.
0: And I love that you have to be a wrestler. He somehow turns into Randy Savage.
2: Oh yeah. Oh, look at me.
0: It sounds like you're in pain. I'm not gonna lie. It almost is like you're hurt.
1: Do you need some Bengay?
2: Watch this.
0: He's doing the box.
2: You can have that.
1: I can have the Vogue.
0: You don't want it.
2: Yeah, that's a throwaway move. All right. I just threw it away at you.
0: Are you ready for your music?
2: Play my theme music.
0: Two. Did you just catch a butterfly? Is that what you did? He caught a butterfly in the air and then released it.
1: Yeah. My stomach hurts.
0: My stomach hurts too, and my eyes hurt. Oreo, what in the world? Hold on. Could you imagine? Please, by the way, 442-1069. You can text or call. You can feel free to. We're looking for the most unexperienced dance team. I'm looking. Hold on. Oh, look
1: we
0: at this.
1: We gotta save our buddy.
0: Don't worry. K Hits, good morning. Do you know nothing about dance?
3: Do I know nothing about dance?
0: Yes, that's exactly the question. Do you know, like, because we're looking for someone to join Oreo's dance group. He now wants to be in a dance group, but he knows nothing about dance. So we're going to start a know nothing about dance group. And then that way, that's the gimmick. Like, you know what I mean? Would you like
3: sure,
0: to join?
3: I'll do that.
0: I'll put you on hold. Oreo.
2: There we go.
0: Congrats.
2: All right.
0: You got a two-member.
1: Put the song back on.
0: No, I don't think I will.
1: Yeah, put it back on. I need to get a video of this. We got to share this.
2: This is the waves, and we ain't even at the ocean.
0: I'm not going to lie. I'm pretty happy to share everything, but this is one thing I think our audience.
4: Thank you for being
0: He has a whole routine worked out. he just pointed to the camera and
1: you
0: thanked
1: them. You turned his
0: music I did.
2: I kept going. It was playing in my head.
0: You have a routine. You're like, do you practice this at home? Do you have a certain?
2: Yeah, and I'm thinking
1: about it. So you're listening to Golden Girls at home?
0: Because this song comes on all the time out at clubs or at events. And I mean, you'll have the perfect opportunity to show your dance moves to thank you for being my friend. K-Hits, good morning. You're on the air. Dance crew?
3: I do not have a single dance bone in my body.
0: That's exactly what we're looking for.
1: So he wants to be a part of the
2: team. The goat.
0: Perfect. Can Oreo slap his hand and pretend that there's a wave that is traveling through his body and then it goes to you and then you do the wave thing and then throw it back to him and we do like the electric current? Yeah. Okay, you're putting
1: okay.
0: you on hold.
1: Okay, team, we're
2: going strong.
3: And we will win championships.
1: Hey!
0: I'm not gonna lie.
1: I like that energy.
0: If I saw you and you guys are out there just like butchering everything, you guys are bumping into each other, you're getting my vote. If I was a guest judge, I'm putting you on hold.
2: You want us to advance to
0: the next
2: round?
0: I do. You're going straight to Hollywood. Don't go anywhere. Oreo, get your golden ticket and I'll see you guys soon. We can't wait. Good job, guys. Wow.
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0: 106.9 K-Hits. I wish I could lie to you, but I'm not going to. I think I'm getting too old to get that low. Like, it kind of hurts to get back up.
1: Is it your knees?
0: It is. It's like, is it going to rain today? Is that what's going on? I'm clicking and popping over here. My knees hurt. I'm like, wow. Happy Friday. Nothing
2: Friday. Thank you for dinner, baby. I had a really great time. I really love you.

0: 6.9 K hits. Hey, shout out to Blake. I didn't even realize how awesome this is going to be. You can also text pictures to us, 442-1069. Blake is up early on his Blackstone, and he is cooking French toast while he has us on in the backyard.
1: Are you bringing us some?
0: I see he's in Muskogee, so I'm like, bro, I'll still try. I'm not going to lie. I love that. Brooke's like, yeah, I don't know. They may not be the best. That might be too far. I'm like,
1: that is,
2: I mean, if you brought it, you brought it.
0: If you brought it, you brought it. Look, so Blake, I mean, if you want to do a little trade, a little K-Hits t-shirt, little five French
1: little
0: toast.
1: Little squishy ball.
0: Yeah, we'll figure it out. And who knows, man, maybe if our blown off doesn't go well, we'll have a $250 gift card as well on the side.
1: Hey, see, that's a good trade.
0: Look at me. I'm over here doing a $250 gift card trade. Everyone's like, hey, I'll drop off some French toast for that trade.
1: And sausage. And sausage, you guys. Sausage.
0: Okay, well, this is getting wild out. All right, blown off is coming up. This texting might be a bad idea.
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6: Eastbound on 244, just a brief delay at the merge with I-44. From that point, you're all good into Catoosa. Currently looking really good northbound on 75. Absolutely no problems through the roadwork at 96. I'm Randy Fuller with Oklahoma's own.
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0: 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Good morning and happy Friday. Man, who thinks that we're going to do it today with another 7:30 blown off?
1: I think you guys got it. I think you do.
0: Yeah, you're not going to be in. You don't think you got it?
1: I don't want to put my name on stuff.
0: Oh, so okay. If it goes bad, it's y'all's Oreo. Chubb Show.
1: Yeah, it was Oreo's fault.
0: Oh, now I like that idea more. Just to put all the.
1: Okay, it's Oreo's fault if it doesn't go well.
0: Perfect, Oreo. I'm gonna say you're too focused on your turntables over there.
2: I literally just caught a stray, and I'm just trying to okay, y'all go ahead.
0: I know,
1: no,
0: but
1: it's Oreo.
2: It's my fault.
1: If it goes well. Oreo, I was involved.
0: I got to say, Oreo, I give you a hard time, I think, from 6 a.m. to 10 a.m. But genuinely, Oreo is one of the hardest worker I know. Oreo,
1: I'm not denying that either.
0: This guy put literally.
1: But still, it's his fault.
0: I'm not kidding. You wanted to talk about overwork. Look, I know.
2: I'm trying to dance.
0: Hey, shout out to Joaquin. Joaquin was texting us. He works 4 a.m. to 4 p.m. as a steel manufacturer.
1: That's 12 hours.
0: Thank you for everything you do, Joaquin. You're an absolute hard worker.
1: Shout out.
0: But you don't work as long as Oreo.
1: I don't dance as hard as Oreo.
0: Oreo,
1: either.
0: When is your first mix? What time?
2: 7:40.
0: We start at 7:40. When's your next mix? Noon?
2: Noon, yeah.
0: Okay, when's your next mix after
2: 10
0: that?
2: 10 p.m.
0: Okay.
1: See?
0: And don't forget, he works in between all that other stuff, too. So, Oreo,
1: what? Oreo.
2: But I'm going to dance.
0: Yeah,
1: he wants to dance.
0: Joaquin,
1: see?
0: I ain't taking nothing away from you. I know, look, you're over there doing real work. We're over here
1: playing. Are you dancing, Joaquin? Okay.
0: And by the way, you see what happens? You made me digress horribly all because I was just trying to say we're going to have
1: a
0: blown
1: gonna
0: off.
1: I'm not going to take the blame. Oreo can take it.
2: Wow.
0: I don't want to put that all on my man over there.

0: thought the date went great? They did not. It's Blown Off with the Chubb Show on 106.9 KS.
1: Yo, what's up, Mark? How are you doing?
2: Hey, I'm all right. How are you?
1: Man, we're doing extravagant. Oreo, you doing good?
3: I'm doing okay on this side. Mark, tell us what's going on with you.
2: Well, first of all, I just want to say thank you for putting me back in touch with Claire. I'm trying to figure out what happened because she kind of went MIA.
1: You think she actually went to MIA? Maybe she went to real, like, Miami?
2: Maybe an MIA concert. I don't know. But she hasn't texted me back, that's for sure.
1: Dang. Do we know if she's read the messages?
3: I was about to ask, were you communicating before or this was just a drop-off?
2: Yeah, they say delivered on them, so yeah. I don't know.
1: Oh, wait, but not read. Just delivered.
2: Oh. See, that's even worse, though, to me, because that means she's getting them and not reading them.
1: Well, that's good, though, because, I mean, that means she hasn't opened them. Maybe there is a chance that she is in Miami. Maybe she was jet skiing, didn't realize she had her cell phone on her, then got flipped over on her jet ski, or,
2: it's,
1: you know.
2: A pretty crazy best case scenario.
3: Anything,
2: yeah.
3: You're saying any of those things could have happened, or maybe she just needs to text you back.
1: But you guys went out on a date, right?
2: The date was refreshing. I haven't been on a date like that in a long time where it just felt like everything clicked, you know, like.
1: Okay. Well, bless your heart. What we can do is we can reach out to her. I wasn't meaning an insult by saying bless your heart. Don't take it in a bad way, but we'll try to get Claire on the phone and see if we can set you up on another date or at least get an answer.
2: Hey, thank you so much, guys.
1: Of course, man. Hold on.
4: Hello?
1: Hi, is this beautiful Claire?
4: Yeah. Who's this?
1: Hey, Claire, my name is Chubbs.
3: This is Oreo. Don't sound too excited. This is the Chubbs Show from K-Hits calling
1: Calm
3: you.
1: Calm down.
4: Okay, hi.
1: Hi, beautiful.
3: There we go.
1: Do you have any idea why we might be giving you a call?
4: I do not.
1: Okay, you went on a date recently with one of our friends. We do this thing where we try to call and see how you thought the date went, if you'd be interested in another one.
4: Okay.
1: Uh-huh. Yeah. Okay, I hear you're smiling now. We're calling about Mark.
4: I hope so. Yeah, I mean, I think he enjoys spending time with himself. We were on this date together, but he really enjoys his own company.
1: That's
4: quite obvious.
1: Well, I can tell you now,
4: he's into himself.
1: He's tired of himself, and he'd like to go on another date with you.
3: That's
4: really?
3: A terrible way of putting that. Yeah. But yeah, he would like to go on another date with you.
1: Well, you're not interested in hanging out with Mark anymore?
4: I was until he started. Well, there were two things that happened. One, he made this joke that he could pick me up with one hand. And I don't know.
1: That's weird.
4: He just got a little weird.
1: Did he prove it?
4: Weird. No. Yeah. What, in the restaurant? I mean, it's just weird. But then he went to the men's room and I don't think he realized I saw him, but he was just in the hall waiting, flexing away. He was doing like muscle man poses. I think he could see himself in the glass on the art they had. Like,
1: yeah.
2: Oh my God, you saw that, Claire?
1: There's our buddy Mark.
4: Yeah, it was
3: in the
4: three
3: flesh.
4: Or 4 minutes of posing.
1: In the flex.
4: It was kind of absurd.
2: Oh my God.
1: Mark, you trying to make sure the guns look all right? They weren't too bulgy?
2: No. Hey, Claire, I promise you, I'm not vain. I was not checking myself out. I was kind of goofing around, and I was trying to kill time because you had such a long wait in the line for the ladies' room. But I was just goofing around.
4: I know, but I mean, he could have just, if he was just waiting for me, like, check your phone. Like, that's what people do. Like, go sit at the table, check your phone.
1: No.
4: It's a little bit of a weird impulse to.
1: Not the guns. You can check if you have something on your face through your phone, but because then you'd have to set it up and then step back and flex. I know because,
3: yeah you
4: but
3: do.
4: Why flex?
1: Well, to make sure the muscles aren't too big or cut my shirt.
2: I can explain it. I can totally explain it. So the glass was reflective, and in the picture was another person flexing. And at the angle that I was standing at,
1: nice.
2: I could see it looked like I was in the picture, and I was trying to see, like, oh, how much could I make myself look like I was a part of this picture?
1: So you
2: wanted to look like I was checking myself out, but I was just, like,
1: matching the muscles.
2: Messing around because, yeah, it was just funny to me.
1: Funny.
2: Oh.
1: Sounds funny to me, too. Claire, I think you caught him in a moment that looked cool, but he was trying to be cool.
3: So if we can get on another date, can we just make it a no-flex zone?
1: Yeah, I like that. That seems simple. Mm-hmm. We'll pay for it all. We have a $250 gift card.
4: Okay.
1: Deal. Wow. All right. I can't believe that just happened. All right. Deal. We wish you guys nothing but the best. Mark, don't be flexing. And you let us know if you need anything else.
2: No flexing. I promise.
1: And Claire, thanks, you said so yes much to another date?
4: I did, but we have to go to the movies. Like, I want this, like, you know,
1: dark
4: not
1: spot
4: going inside anywhere.
2: Okay.
4: No, we just need, you know, to spend more time together. Yeah, exactly, with no mirror.
1: No reflections.
2: Exactly, we can do that. You have yes on record, though. This is recorded.
1: Done and done. All right, we wish you guys nothing but the best. Thanks for coming on.
4: Thank you.
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0: 106.9 K Hits. Good morning. Happy Friday. It is the last day of July. Let's end this month strong. Let's hold up our fours, because that's usually what you do, right? In like the last...
1: The fourth quarter?
0: Yeah, in the fourth quarter.
1: So where this is like...
0: This is the fourth quarter of July.
1: Crunch time.
0: Crunch time is right.
2: Oreo, let's go, team.
0: You also...
1: Number four.
0: You got a...
2: You got three fingers up, dude.
0: You can't count good. There you go. Now you got four big dogs. It's okay. Hey, no one noticed. It's all right. We're on the radio.
1: That's the thing you're telling everybody.
0: Yeah, except my bad. Oreo, I do see you got your turntables ready to go. We take our playlist and we throw it out the window. And honestly, this is the best way to warm up the weekend.
2: Yeah, it is. My time to get my counts in, my steps.
0: This is the one time.
1: You're doing a lot of walking, huh?
2: Well, I'm a dance.
1: Okay.
2: I'm a dance.
0: Okay, I'm a dance too. We are literally
2: don't come for me because I've seen your dance moves.
0: Yeah, they're real bad. Just over 2 minutes away.
2: You stick to DJing.
1: Oreo. Look up the word luxurious in the dictionary and you'll see Oreo's dance moves.
2: No, it'll be my face.
1: Probably my picture too.
2: Yeah,
0: guys,
2: no.
0: We'll be done fighting and it's next.
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4: I work out.
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11: Warm this morning with a few scattered downpours across northeastern Oklahoma. Dangerously hot conditions this afternoon. High of 103, heat index as high as 115. Some scattered storms possible this evening across southeastern Oklahoma as a cold front arrives. That brings us much nicer weather Saturday. From the Bob Mills Weather Center, I'm News on 6 meteorologist Stephen Nairns.
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0: Oreo, happy Friday, first off. That's one thing I know.
2: Happy Friday.
0: I'm already in my zone. I'm already excited. So we take our playlist. We throw it out the window. DJ Oreo, for at least the next 10 minutes, I need you to just give us what you got. Help us kick the weekend off the right way. Or as we like to call it, the weekend warm-up.
1: And
0: you
1: I
0: good?
1: Can dance while we're doing it. I can dance and DJ.
2: Bro,
1: right?
2: You can dance and DJ, and I'm taking my shoes off. I'm ready.
0: What in the world? What is going on
2: I got
0: in this room?
2: On.
0: Yeah, thank you for hitting the music. I got my headphones on.
1: That hit another level. I didn't know we were doing that. So
0: eyes will be closed.

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Like what? Okay, let's get it. I just messed up the whole program. Beat it off the wall, knock it down, get nasty on cam. You know I love it right. All night, all right. Turning off the lights and beat it like a mic. Tell her don't run from this pipe. Let me see you run it up. Go ahead, shake some. Your chick going up, she just put my chains on. Got her going crazy, legs shaking, watch her move. Told her you gotta run it up, not the one who made the rules. Left, right, let me see you do it. Left, do it, right, do it, left.

0: Do you have a dance here,
1: watch
0: instructor?
1: This. Well, I did the own turntable dying sound effect to by myself. I didn't even need it. Oreo, my bad.
0: Do you
1: we ran
0: have
1: out.
0: An instructor?
2: No, it's me.
1: Oh, he definitely
0: You're
1: does not.
0: You're teaching yourself?
1: It's yeah. clear to see.
0: Are you watching YouTube?
1: No,
2: I'm watching
1: he ain't
2: me.
1: Even looking in a mirror, because if he saw those dance moves, I wouldn't, I don't know.
2: I got to shout out my friend Gary. He can dance. He just messaged me, and he's like, I got a couple moves left. Do you need help? Mm-mm.
1: Gary.
0: No. You
1: Gary,
0: cut him need... off?
2: Yeah, man, he can dance already.
1: Gary, let
0: he
1: me tell you.
0: He can teach you,
2: yeah,
0: sir.
2: Yeah, that's all right.
1: You could okay. you could package it up and yeah. put it, sell it on Amazon, and Oreo wouldn't be allowed to still buy it. I'm telling you now. Hey, we got match one coming up. Oreo, you can worry about your dance
0: job,
1: dreams
0: buddy.
1: After
0: thank
1: that.
0: You,
1: but that was
0: you,
1: a phenomenal
0: you.
1: Mix.
2: I appreciate it. I won't dance anymore yeah. for the next 4 minutes.
1: Dancing's
0: four
1: done.
0: 4 minutes. We got 4 minutes
2: hey, of freedom.
1: Let me see. We are one. We're literally back in 2.5 minutes, so unfortunately.
0: You're going to have to sit down.
1: Yeah, because right. yeah. choosing Texas is a dancing song. Oreo, we got match one also coming up. What are we giving away this
2: week? We've got sunglasses from Dr. Jeff Long.
1: That's right. Don't go anywhere. Just after 8 o'clock.
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4: Glenpool to I-44 along northbound 75, about a 15-minute trip, no problem through the roadwork at 96. Westbound on the BA, Garnett to I-44, it's all good. I-44 into the IDL downtown, 10 minutes. I'm Randy Fuller with Oklahoma's own traffic.
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0: 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Shout out to Heather. She texts us on our request line, 442-1069. Went straight in, and we see it here. Listening in Owosso, thank you for having us on. I wonder if you can relate to this story I just saw about how much time parents lose every year driving their kids around. How many minutes do you think it is?
1: Minutes?
0: It's 6,858 minutes a year.
1: Oh, I believe it. Way off. Yeah.
0: Yeah. So I started adding that up, and I go,

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This is Oklahoma Zone. 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

0: Good morning. Happy Friday. It's officially time for us to play Match One, America's favorite and by far easiest game that there ever was. Today, we're now looking for caller number.
1: I'm taking caller number 10.
0: All right, here's the number. 918-442-1069. It's very simple. DJ Oreo, what are we going to win today?
2: Dr. Jeff Long hooking it up for the summertime with a free pair of sunglasses.
1: Hey.
0: That's right. Founder of the Specs program. Thank you so much for everything you do here in our community. Genuinely, like, we appreciate that. We always say that we all have a superpower. It's just finding what your superpower is and finding a way to be able to help the most people with that superpower.
1: I like it.
0: And that's exactly what you're doing. So we appreciate that. We got some really cool sunglasses for you. We just got to match one. 442-1069. It's next. I'm so-

0: kids.
1: It's match one time, guys.
0: It's the greatest.
1: Come on, guys.
0: Come on, you got this.
1: There we go.

0: not afraid to, you know, let my vocal range show. And
1: good for you, Chubbs.
0: Thank you for saying that. That's what my coach always says, Mick. So thank you.
1: Good for you.
0: Thanks. Yeah. He says good for you too. He says the same thing. Man, you must. I mean, you may.
1: Maybe
0: you heard one.
1: Maybe I know him.
0: All right, we don't lie to our audience. Let's move on. We got to find out who we got. Sylvia on the phone. Good morning, Sylvia. How are you, beautiful?
2: Man, you got out of that real quick.
0: Sure did.
3: How are you?
0: I'm extravagant over here, just telling the little white lies here and there. Do you want to spread one? Do you want to pretend you have a vocal coach who's famous?
3: Sure. Yeah, I do.
0: What class are you in? You have a beautiful voice.
3: You know, I do. Gosh, I don't even know. Oh, I'm so good.
1: Are you a violinist?
0: Wait, watch this.
1: It sounds like she's a violinist.
0: I know. No. She's not a violinist. She's just, her voice is that beautiful. It sounds like one. But here, repeat. I go, do, re, mi, watch. I'll know immediately whose class
2: I don't think she wants to do
0: no,
2: it.
0: No, she does. She does. Watch. We're going to do it. Just do, re, mi, ah. That's all you got to say. Do, re, mi, ah. Yeah, that's you, Sylvia. You go. You go, go. Do, re, mi, ah.
3: Okay. Do, re, mi, ah.
0: Adele. I already know. Is it Adele?
1: Is it? Because
0: it sounds
1: that's
0: like
1: good.
0: It. Because Adele usually teaches her class
3: Thank
0: to do
3: you.
0: That. Ah, it is. I knew it. So you don't even have to
3: you.
0: Confirm it. You're welcome. You have a beautiful voice, and you can wear some sunglasses. Right now, it doesn't look like the sun's out, so you don't have to worry about getting your squint on, which is something no one ever wants to do. Nothing more dangerous than driving in the sun. So, Oreo, what do we got today for match one?
2: You just told us.
0: Oh, you didn't want to give the full shout out to friend, Dr. Jeff Long?
2: You just said it.
1: I mean,
0: took away all the shine.
1: Yeah, I know.
2: Yeah, you gave all the information.
0: Oreo, is there anything else you'd like to add?
1: We can't sing. We can't give out shout outs.
0: I run a tight ship around here. no fun
2: she's
0: around
2: like,
0: here.
2: I just want to win these sunglasses from Dr. Jeff Long. That's all
0: right,
2: she's here
0: fine.
2: For.
0: Let's find
2: she
0: out.
2: She doesn't want to sing. She doesn't want to practice. She wants to play the game.
0: You got it. Fine.
1: Well,
0: let's
1: I got
0: find
1: the
0: out
1: questions,
0: exactly
1: and you don't.
0: No, you're right about that, but I don't know who we're playing with. Let's find that out.
4: Dr. Van Wy.
5: Hi, Dr. Van Wy. Tell me something cool about you.
4: I love to turn people's power on.
5: Okay. So you're a chiropractor, right?
4: Yes, ma'am.
5: Okay.
4: Do you want to play match one with me?
5: Let's do it.
0: All right, something's wrong with my power. I think I need that too. So we're going to ask you the exact same questions. You just kind of match one in order to win. Vert, whenever you're ready.
1: What's the best flavor of ice cream?
3: Vanilla.
1: If you had a pet parrot, what would you teach it to say?
0: Radio friendly.
3: Hello.
0: Thank you. Yes, thank
1: Polly
0: you.
1: Polly want a cracker?
0: No way. I hear that all day.
1: Okay.
0: No, you know what? Who am I to say? I don't mean to tell the parrot what to do. Parrot is a free world. You can do what you would like. Say what you please. Yes, go ahead. I'm sorry.
1: Say it with your chest. Are bananas berries?
3: No.
0: Yeah, sound like it.
1: What sound does a whale make?
0: There's that. I can hear that vocal training again. It's sounding beautiful.
3: It's working.
0: Yeah, it's working. All right, number four. Number five.
1: Would you eat free food from a stranger?
3: No.
0: No? Well.
2: No. I had to think about that one. It is free.
0: I can
1: mean,
0: tell you
1: are
0: now.
1: Are you serious?
0: I've done this multiple.
2: Oh, wow. And I was just thinking about it.
0: I do mean multiple times.
1: I'm not eating free food from a stranger, no.
0: I'm not joking. I will. I don't care. Well, I trust you guys. One of the funniest things, whenever you get into radio, like a long time ago, they go, one of the old rules is they go, don't eat listener food. If anyone ever drops off food, don't eat it. I've never in my life followed that rule. And I can tell you now, my belly's been fine. I won't be anything for the next 48 hours, though, in case an enemy is hearing this. So let's go ahead and now find out if you're going to be matching one in order to win.
4: What's the best flavor of ice cream?
5: Vanilla.
1: True. If you had a pet parrot, what would you teach them to say?
5: Ooh, that's a tough one. Get adjusted.
4: Are bananas berries?
5: Yes.
1: What sound does a whale make?
5: Okay.
1: Would you eat free food from a stranger?
5: Never.
1: Thank you so much for playing match one, and
0: guys,
1: thank you for addressing me.
0: You can trust some stranger food. Don't be afraid. Let's also say congratulations, Oreo. I'm not going to mention at all.
1: Good job, girlfriend. But like literally, guys, seriously, bananas are berries.
5: Oh.
1: Yes. Bananas are berries.
0: Learn something new every day. I will not ever have a chance to use that again unless I'm at you. Hey, did you know that the... what did we win for match one?
2: Dr. Jeff Long, founder of the Specs program, is hooking you up this morning. He's got a pair of sunglasses for you winning match one.
1: Next week, girlfriends. That's Sylvia, right. You got
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1: this.
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0: You're more than welcome. 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

0: 96.9 K hits. Yeah, I'm going to be honest. This is partially your guys' fault as well. And you guys, you build up my ego too much. The audience.
1: Okay, because, I'm like, don't blame it on me.
0: No, it's
2: she
0: not
2: didn't
0: yours.
2: Even hear what the situation was. She was before, like, it's not my fault.
0: Yeah, I know, right? It could be some of your fault because you guys always tell me, Chubbs, you come up with the smartest games. You're so creative. You're so funny. How do you do it? You're so genius.
1: I mean, you are kind of good at that.
0: Mm. Uh-huh. Thank you, though. Well, you know what? I don't want to pat myself on the back, but I may have come up with the most genius game ever.
1: Uh-oh.
0: And I'm pretty sure HBO is going to be contacting us after this.
1: Okay, I want to be
0: a part of
1: that.
0: You're welcome, Griffin. Yeah,
1: I gave you a compliment first.
0: You did give me a compliment. Yeah. I'll let you, I don't know, we'll figure out some part that you can have in this game show. Did I even tell you what the game is yet?
1: No.
2: She just volunteered herself.
0: It's called Japan or Florida. It's pretty self-explanatory. Like a police officer was disciplined for playing a claw machine while on duty. Did this happen in Japan or Florida? Find out next.
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5: Eastbound on 412, Sand Springs to downtown Tulsa, looking pretty good with no delays at all. Southbound on 75, as you're heading out of Skytook, expect about 20 minutes into the IDL downtown Tulsa. I'm Randy Fuller with Oklahoma's Own.
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0: Welcome to the inaugural debut of my brand new game. I got a good feeling this is going to be the one that's going to win me my big awards I've been hoping for my whole life.
1: What kind of award?
0: The Marconi Award, the biggest award you can get in radio. I think this is going to finally,

0: the most genius games of all time.
1: I'm
0: How do we do
1: pat.
0: It?
1: I'm a pat.
0: Fine, let's do it. We'll pat ourselves on the back. Fine.
1: Yeah, go us.
0: All right, go ahead. Fine. There. Allow the studio audience to clap.
1: Yes.
0: Thank you, guys.
1: Thank you.
0: Appreciate that.
1: We appreciate this award.
0: It hasn't happened yet, but we've come up with another genius game, and I think you guys are going to really love it. You always go, please keep feeding us your genius, Chubbs. We love it. Ain't that right, Oreo?
2: Yeah.
0: That's exactly
2: it. We love it.
0: HBO, I think, is already in contact with Griffin to purchase the rights to this game. You're going to have to come with a lot of money.
1: A lot of moolah.
0: Billions of dollars, because this game...
1: Oh, I want billions.
0: I noticed in the news the other day that when it comes to wild, insane news stories... We all know that Florida is usually the most, like, that's where it all comes from.
1: That's popular.
0: They run what's called crazy headlines.
1: Okay.
0: Like, I mean, it all just comes out of Florida. You can't compete.
1: Okay.
0: Except for I started realizing Japan has been really giving them a run for their money.
1: Uh-oh.
0: And,
2: you've been studying this?
0: I have. I have to keep up with the news, Oreo. Whenever I see a crazy news story, I go, what is going on over there? Then my genius mind just puts two and two together, and then that's how you get things like this.
3: Japan or Florida?
0: Japan or Florida? This is the great game. You guys are going to play. We are not very fancy around here. The budget currently is very low, so we don't have buzzers. On HBO, we're going to have buzzers.
1: So do I just make a buzzer sound?
0: You say your name. You're going to buzz in with your name. So you're going to go, there you go. Exactly. Oreo?
2: You mean... Oreo.
1: Brooke.
0: What's wrong, Oreo? You're going to...
1: Brooke.
2: I just didn't know, we didn't have technology
1: Brooke.
2: In the studio for this game.
0: Yes, Brooke, the game has not started yet. Oreo, we don't got that. We think you got it. We think this is Jeopardy. You got a buzzer over there?
2: It's your game.
0: Nah, man, you just got to buzz in with your name. So, who's ready to play?
3: Japan or Florida?
0: Pretty
1: Brooke.
0: Excited. Brooke's ready to play. All right, here we go. Let's go. Very first one. Oreo, you ready?
2: I'm ready.
0: You got to be on your buzzer. All right. A police officer was disciplined for playing a claw machine while on duty.
1: Brooke. I went first.
0: Brooke, you didn't even get to guess yet. Is it Japan or Florida?
1: How are you buzzing me?
2: Well, I just modified my buzzer. That's all.
1: No,
0: well,
1: stop.
0: No one's going to, you're not going to get a guess in because that's not the buzzer sound.
1: Japan.
0: She's absolutely right. There we go. Ding, ding, ding.
1: Yeah, got me.
0: Yes, right out of the gate. I started looking more into this, and I go, hold up. A police inspector got in trouble, and I go, what? We can't cut him a break for how long? Like, okay.
1: I don't know. Like, what
0: That's
1: are you
0: fine.
1: Doing
0: right,
1: with your
0: yes.
1: life?
0: I got to, man, see, and with HBO, they're going to keep track of who's winning. All right, so I got it right. Brooke, Oreo. All right, 1 point for Brooke. By the way, you don't want to miss your major prize.
1: Yeah.
0: All right, here we go. Round two.
3: Japan or Florida?
0: Man threatens family using Coldplay lyrics in standoff after police promise him pizza.
1: Brooke.
2: Oreo.
1: Oh, no.
0: Brooke gets to
1: it's
0: go
1: Florida.
0: First. It's Florida. She's absolutely right. That's absolutely right. Happened in Florida, of course. Who would have thought? That's 2 points for Brooke. All right, here we go. Who's ready for round number three?
3: Japan or Florida?
0: Man arrested after throwing a live alligator through a fast food drive-thru window.
2: No.
0: Oreo.
2: Florida.
0: Absolutely right. Absolutely right. 1 point goes to Oreo. As soon as you heard alligator, you knew?
1: I know. I knew, too.
2: You were faster than me.
0: You got to be on it. You got to be on these. All right, here we go. Question number, whatever we're at.
3: Japan or Florida?
0: Man calls in bomb threat because he doesn't want to attend his own farewell party.
1: Brooke.
0: Yes, Brooke.
1: Japan.
2: Oreo, Florida.
0: That is Japan.
1: Got me. I'm on it.
0: Another point.
1: I'm going to win this game, Oreo.
0: All right, here we go. Now it's time for round number five. Who cares what round it is?
3: Japan or Florida?
0: Alcohol is the best medicine has been removed from their official website.
1: Brooke.
0: Yes, Brooke.
1: Japan.
0: Yeah, that's absolutely right. Yes. I don't know why. Apparently, they used to have this as an old remedy, but now it's been taken down. So,
3: Japan or Florida?
0: Man suspected of smelling women's feet at a library leads police on a scooter chase.
2: I'm not answering that one.
1: Brooke, I'm going to go with Florida.
2: Yeah.
0: Why are you so good at this game? That's absolutely right. Yet again. Yes, that's absolutely right. Super weirdo. Happy he got, caught. So, good. Thank you. All your hard work.
3: Japan or Florida?
0: Man climbs playground equipment to escape imaginary zombies.
2: Oreo.
0: Yes, Oreo.
2: Japan.
0: Oh, wrong.
1: That sounds like some Florida stuff.
0: That means that you give
1: Brooke 1 point.
0: Brooke your point, which leads Brooke now to 5 points.
1: How many do I have? You have one.
0: You got 1 point. Don't worry. Don't worry, Oreo. We're not done.
3: Japan or Florida?
0: City hires a professional wrestler as its official to scare off aggressive monkeys.
2: Oreo.
0: Yes, Oreo.
2: Japan.
0: That's absolutely right.
1: Good job, Oreo.
0: They hired him as their, quote, Godzilla to combat their growing population of aggressive wild monkeys that are now invading urban areas.
1: They have aggressive wild monkeys?
0: Sounds terrifying to me, but they hired a former professional wrestler to patrol key areas while dressed up to intimidate to scare the monkeys back into the mountains. What a job.
2: Does that even work?
0: What a job.
3: Japan or Florida?
0: Man arrested after breaking into a closed theme park at night to ride a roller coaster while wearing a full giant mascot.
1: Brooke.
0: Yes, Brooke.
1: Florida.
0: That is Japan. That means that point now also goes back
1: away.
0: To Oreo.
1: Ooh. Oh.
2: So what is it, 5-3?
0: It is 5-3.
1: Ooh. Which means my goodness.
0: I have to keep this going.
3: Japan or Florida.
0: Police hunt for a person dressed up as a 6-foot giant banana roaming the streets harassing shopkeepers.
1: Brooke.
0: Yes, Oreo.
2: Japan.
0: That is absolutely right. That means that it is now 4-5.
1: 4-5? Okay.
0: All right, here we go.
1: Lock in.
3: Japan or Florida?
0: Authorities deploy high-tech robotic monster wolves with glowing red eyes.
2: Brooke. Oreo.
0: Yes, Brooke. Yes, Brooke.
1: Whoa. Japan.
0: That's absolutely right, Japan. And that means Brooke wins.
1: Hey!
0: Congratulations, Brooke. If you will look over there,
1: you will see
0: you have a K-Hits pin.
1: A K-Hits pin.
0: Don't sound like, okay, dude, HBO has not purchased the rights to this yet. Again, our budget is at $8.
2: Zero.
0: Okay, maybe
2: negative.
0: Zero. No, I put 10 on it, but then
1: I got a pin.
0: I got myself a drink upstairs,
1: right,
0: and that was
1: $2.
2: You're dipping into the fund for the show, the game, and you're getting...
0: We just ran out of time, folks.
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0: Olivia Rodrigo on 106.9 K-Hits. Good morning. Happy Friday. It is about to be 8:40 here in any second. But we got three things that you need to know going on for today. And, Brooke, you got one thing we don't, right?
1: I got one thing you don't.
0: Beautiful. Don't go anywhere just after these words.
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8: Scattered showers this morning, giving way to dangerously hot weather this afternoon. High near 104, heat index as high as 115. Scattered storms possible this evening, mostly south of Tulsa, as a long-awaited cold front moves in. Gusty north winds overnight, a low around 70, a high around 90, with less humidity Saturday. From the Bob Mills Weather Center, I'm News on 6 meteorologist Stephen Nairns.

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2: Good morning and happy Friday. It is the last day of July. How insane. This year has genuinely just been flying by.
3: It really has.
2: That's so
3: like,
2: crazy.
3: It's already the end of July.
2: That's so wild. So hope everybody has an extravagant Friday. And today it is, happy birthday, Harry Potter, but it's National Avocado Day.
3: Hey, I love avocados. They're so good.
2: Avocado, however you say it. Shout out to you on your day. You guys ready to dive into the three things that you need to know for today?
3: Yeah, let's do it.
2: But you got one thing you don't, but first.
0: Number 3.
2: A lot of people give Kim Kardashian a hard time, and I saw this story, and I thought this was really kind of sweet. She's agreed not to collect a six-figure debt that a man owes her for losing a lawsuit that he brought against her. He claimed the judgment would absolutely financially ruin him. Ivan Cantu sued Kim after she posted his photo when she meant to post the photo of a prisoner with the exact same name. In an effort to argue for the inmate to be taken off of death row, Ivan then lost his lawsuit and was ordered to pay Kim's legal fees, which was the total of $167,000.
3: You want to know why?
2: Fees. Why?
3: Because she's a boss.
2: Yeah, and she's nice. What's $167,000? That's one Instagram post for Kim.
3: Right?
2: Like, she can earn...
3: That's boss. She's a boss.
2: That's so gross to say out loud that she can probably earn $160,000 with one post.
3: I'm trying to get on her level.
4: All jokes aside, it seems like this is something she's, you know, really passionate about.
2: Man.
4: So, I mean, because didn't she just become a lawyer just a couple of years ago?
3: Yeah.
4: So...
2: Yes and no. I have no... I know she was...
3: She is. She's a lawyer.
2: Is she?
3: Yeah.
2: She passed it.
3: Oh, no. She didn't pass.
2: Yeah, I know she was trying to pass the LSAT.
3: Did she pass?
2: I don't know. Ask Google. Here, my Google knows everything.
3: I was like, did she pass or did she not pass? But either way, like, she is a boss.
2: And then imagine that you're trying to sue her thinking you're going to be funny and then LOL on you. Is Kim Kardashian a lawyer?
4: She has not fully passed her bar exam.
3: She didn't pass.
5: Kardashian is not yet a licensed lawyer.
2: Thank you.
5: She completed a legal apprenticeship program and passed the baby bar exam. But she has
2: bar?
5: Not yet passed the official bar exam required to practice.
3: There's different bar exams?
4: Yeah.
2: Baby bar and the big
3: baby bar.
4: Yeah, she's on her fourth attempt.
2: The big kid bar or the baby bar, and she has not.
3: I mean.
2: You said fifth attempt?
4: Yeah, this will be her fourth.
2: Man, look at that.
3: Well, hey, she's trying.
4: She did finish a six-year law office study program, which serves as an alternative apprenticeship to law school.
2: Yeah,
4: so it's kind of like it.
2: And it's not like she's doing this for the money. She's clearly doing it for the right reason. So
3: right.
2: It's nice to see, and I'm sure he was very happy to hear that he's not going to have to give her $167,000, even though she posted his photo, but it's fine.
0: Number 2.
4: Maybe this is just practice for her.
2: It is, right? Just another way for
3: learning,
2: her to go.
3: She's learning and growing.
2: Objection. I want to do that.
3: Nothing wrong
2: so
3: with that.
4: Yeah, practice with my freedom.
2: Yeah.
3: And hit your thing.
2: The gavel. You got to be a judge to do that. Yeah, I love that she's a lawyer and then she's like, oh, yeah, you now got kicked out of the courtroom for doing that.
3: My bad.
2: Hey, did you like that TV show or movie, Clueless? It was a movie, right?
3: Oh, Clueless.
2: Remember, they were saying they were going to try to reboot it.
4: Please don't.
2: And
3: it's
2: Oreo.
3: It's so cute. What do you mean?
4: Yeah, it was cute in 1995.
3: It would be adorable now.
4: I think it's
2: bro. Yeah. You don't know what you're talking about.
3: As if.
2: Paramount Plus has ordered a sequel series
3: of
2: Clueless. With Alicia Silverstone returning as Cher. It will pick up 30 years after the movie.
3: 30 years? It's been that long? I'm
2: mm-hmm.
3: not that old.
2: Is that not insane to think about? Like, what production is set to begin next year? I hope that I can get casted in this movie. Who knows? We'll see
4: what
2: happens.
4: Yeah, this movie came out in 1995.
3: We all could be in the movie.
4: Oh, I can watch it on Pluto for free?
2: Imagine the one
3: Oreo
2: does not want to ever see come out. He is the one movie he gets casted to be in.
4: I mean, it's a classic, so just leave the classics alone.
3: I know, what if we got to be in it, though?
4: We're not.
2: You keep forgetting.
3: You don't know that.
2: You have no idea how hard it is, Oreo, to have original ideas. Those don't happen anymore, so
3: right,
2: we just do remakes.
3: Give them like new ideas.
4: Just like we don't need a new Free Willy. We don't need a new Home Alone.
2: Hate
3: we
2: him.
3: Don't need a new
2: this
3: you.
2: Guy. Shots fired. That's right, Oreo, because there's only one of you. Nice guy. I saved it for you, Brooke. Don't worry. Hey, Oreo's getting ready to yell, just like I saw Harry Styles yelling at a fan. Imagine this. You're the biggest fan of, you know, whoever it is, insert artist. You see them out in public, and you absolutely lose it, and you ask for a picture. The only thing is, this whole problem, she was pushing her stroller that had her baby in it. And 100%, as she goes, she's walking on the street, sees Harry Styles, and like 100% just lets the baby just kind of in the stroller go towards the street still as she turns around to
3: but
2: go.
3: But she took her hands off 100%, the stroller? 100%,
2: yes, as the stroller goes rolling towards the street so she can ask for a picture. Let me tell you, Harry Styles then yells at her, who ditched her child in the stroller to try to get a photo. He then, like, I'm not going to lie, he was, like, you could tell, visibly upset. And good for him. I can only imagine how often this happens for him because you can tell whoever he's with, too, starts asking everyone around to put their phones down. Here, listen to this audio. You can hear some of it in the back. And you can even hear the girl as Harry's like, what are you doing? I'm such a nice guy. Whoa.
3: Isn't he with, like, Zoe Kravitz?
2: I have no idea.
6: Please, follow with me. Please. I love you.
2: Sorry. He's like, yeah, but what about
3: your... I love you more than my baby?
2: What about your child that's, like, rolling towards oncoming traffic? She's like, oh, yeah, I'm sorry.
6: Please, I love you.
7: Please put the phone down for a second.
2: Like, come on. And then that's one of those things you go, oh, no, I'm not putting my phone down for anything. This has got TMZ written all over it.
3: Man, that's
4: Where'd you
3: dangerous.
4: Find that story?
2: TMZ. Okay. This video, no, it was on TikTok. Okay. Everyone immediately uploaded it everywhere. And I got to say, I don't know if he gave her picture, but he definitely gave her a piece of her mind.
4: You know what this reminds me
2: yeah,
4: of?
2: He ended up taking a photo with her. Yeah, he did.
4: Did you see it was going viral? I know I saw it on TikTok, but there were four people. They were in the golf cart, and the driver was just going crazy. The driver, I believe, of the golf cart fell out or something had happened or, yeah, I got tossed out. The passenger decided, oh, I need to help you. So they jumped out while the golf cart was moving.
2: Oh.
4: The two passengers in the back just crashed into something.
3: Well,
4: that's
3: oh,
4: what
3: no.
4: that reminds me of.
2: Well, that's a bad look. I can tell you now, when in doubt, don't jump out if it's still moving. Those are the rules to live by for today. Those are the three things you need to know. Brooke, you got one thing we really don't need to know?
3: I do.
2: What do you
3: I
2: got?
3: Do. Okay, did you guys know that crayons can keep writing underwater because the wax repels?
2: Okay, I don't know why I'm going to try that this weekend, but I promise
4: you, the lines, but
2: Goldfish Swim School.

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4: Northbound 75, brief delay at the major road work at 96. That'll set you back about 5 minutes right now. Eastbound on I-44 coming in from 161st toward Catoosa. Road work there is causing a minor slowdown. I'm Randy Fuller with Oklahoma's Own.
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0: going on, I immediately knew we had to get Dallas some swim lessons. So we started going to Goldfish Swim School. He started gaining more confidence. Now he's literally the most confident kid in the water, and he loves it. So thank you to everyone over at Goldfish Swim School. But you guys not only have a big announcement today, we got some stuff going on this weekend.
1: Yeah, first for that big announcement, we have Broken Arrow coming August 4th, this Tuesday, which is so exciting.
0: That's awesome,
1: We have their last day of lifeguard training today, and I know they're all super excited. 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
1: means it is ready to go.
0: We have two locations now here. 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
0: It's so perfect.
1: It is gorgeous, and it's ready to go.
0: And the best thing about it is your kids, it's inside, it's regularly, 90-degree pools?
1: Yeah, we keep the pool heated to 90 degrees. We keep the room air in it also 90 degrees. 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
0: That's true.
1: We don't want anyone to be uncomfortable. We want people to be comfortable in and around the water, especially when they get out of the water. You don't want to be ever shivering or cold, and we try and stop that immediately.
0: Now, what are the age ranges if someone's listening right now and maybe wants their kids to go to Goldfish Swim School?
1: Yeah, that's a great question.
0: Thank
1: so
0: you.
1: We do from the ages of 4 months to 12 years old. The reason we do so young is we want to try and build those important steps in learning how to swim before the fear steps.
0: I was just about to say, too, and getting a little bit of confident and not being afraid of the water, I think, is also so important.
1: Exactly. The minute that fear starts, it's a little bit harder just to break through those stages. But if you can get those introductory steps in before that fear, you're golden.
0: It's
1: true.
0: Go
1: on from there.
0: There's a lot to it, man. And I'm telling you now, watching my son Dallas become a quote-unquote big boy swimmer as he's now in his quote, he's, I'm a J2 swimmer, Dad. I'm a big deal now. And it melts my heart watching him. And even the other kids, as you sit inside the beautiful Wi-Fi area, air-conditioned room, little viewing gallery as you watch your kids inside. And you don't have this overwhelming class where you have one teacher sitting up and you have 50 students in the pool.
1: Exactly.
0: You get this one-on-one that I think is really, really cool.
1: Exactly. I said to my dad, if I went to Goldfish when I was younger, I could have possibly been a swimmer.
0: Man, tell me about it.
1: They have it lucky these days. Our class sizes are nice and small, like you said. They're four kiddos to one teacher, which is awesome. Only one kid is actually in the pool at a time where the teacher gets that nice one-on-one, as you know, while the other three kiddos are sitting on the bench waiting for their turn.
0: It's a real thing, man, and it makes a big difference. So I just wanted to say thank you. And we have a really cool event going on this weekend, too.
1: Yeah, we do. This Sunday, we have our Charter and Golden Package holder party.
2: Ooh.
1: Purple Glaze is actually coming out, and we're going to paint some hand tiles. They're going to go up permanently in the store for all
0: is
1: those.
0: Is this just for the kids?
1: Just for those kids. And then anyone else who's welcome to join, more than welcome.
0: What if their kid is like too scared maybe and they want their dad to put their hand in?
1: That is totally all right. That
0: yes.
1: definitely works.
0: Dallas, be scared because I want to get my hand on the wall. Shout out Purple Glaze. This
1: exactly.
0: will be fun.
1: Exactly. It's going to be fun. The pool's back open. We're going to have the pool open, and we also have our new back-to-school packages open. We have a 3-month and 6-month option.
0: Awesome. If what's the easiest way to get a hold?
1: The easiest way to get a hold is go online. You can give us a call or text. Or if you'd like, you're always welcome to pop into the school. We're happy to give you guys a tour.
0: And if you want to go too, let me know, and I'll let you know the day I'm there, and maybe I can also help out with the tour.
1: Oh yeah,
0: Jordan's like, no, you better kill
1: you and Dallas. You're gonna be running tours.
0: Hey, Jordan, thanks for coming up, man. Goldfish Swim School, check it out.

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1: Man, that's new music. 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
2: Yeah.
1: But that's what we do around here. What, Oreo? I'm sorry. I'm just saying, man. We're live, local,
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1: and
2: best
1: on it.
2: Of the best.
0: I mean, you weren't wrong.
1: They have one person in the entire building, man. Let's do it. 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
0: They said we'll get around to it.
1: Shout out to the team here at K-Hits, man. 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
13: Noon, high near 104, heat index as high as 115. Scattered storms possible this evening, mostly south of Tulsa as a long-awaited cold front moves in. Gusty north winds overnight, a low around 70, a high around 90 with less humidity Saturday. From the Bob Mills Weather Center, I'm News on 6 meteorologist Stephen Nairns.

0: 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And look, I'm all about a good Aldi find. I'm the first one to tell you how much I love Aldi.
1: Wait, would you say Aldi?
0: Aldi.
1: No, that's my spot.
0: I'm all about
2: it. What's going on at Aldi? Wait.
0: Everything. They better cut it out. They tried selling 4 ice cubes for $5.
1: Oh, not Aldi. That's not the Aldi way.
0: If you're if you're still curious, they are still on the shelves. Not one single person, I think, has gotten these.
2: No.

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0: Vincent Boone, the backflip machine himself, 106.9 K-Hits. It looks like it kind of sprinkled a little bit outside.
1: Please don't rain no, until I get into my car. Please,
2: I just wanted
1: please,
2: rain
1: please.
2: In general. Then I looked and it's going to be like, you know, in the hundreds this afternoon.
0: Perfect. That means you have something. Usually if you ever need it to like rain out or you want the day to or a plan to get canceled, really, really hope for it to happen. And then it'll be the opposite. It'll get canceled. But if you hope for rain, I promise you, you're going to get perfect sunny skies right at the exact moment.
1: Well, I hope no one's cutting grass today.
0: Brooke now has to cut grass today. I'm
1: no,
0: sure
1: I'm
0: that'll
1: not.
0: End up happening.
1: No, I'm not. No.
0: I'm not going to lie. I feel kind of creepy. I apologize to our lawn crew who cuts the grass here at Griffin. I was 100% watching this guy as he did like 6 or 7 passes.
1: No.
0: I was like, man, I would love nothing more than ride a lawnmower. Like have a riding lawnmower.
1: He had a riding lawnmower?
0: Yes.
1: Okay, well, I mean,
2: the stand-up ones go hard.
0: That's what it was. And it was so fast. And I'm not going to lie, it was cutting like really nice. I was watching, I was like, man, this looks like so much fun.
2: Yeah, there's a whole science to it. When you're allowed to be on the lawnmower, it's a lot of fun.
0: I know. I was honestly kind of hoping.
1: You're not allowed.
0: I know. Trust me, I've already been told.
1: Yeah.
0: I got caught one time, you know, where someone stepped off and I go, oh, what's this? Here, I'll pick up. And they go, that's stealing. You just stole our lawnmower. And I, whatever.
2: Like, what is
0: fine.
2: Going on in your brain?
1: I know. Like, you have to press the buttons.
0: That
1: you
0: was
1: gotta...
0: years ago. Guys, I learned my lesson since then.
1: Stop doing stuff like that.
0: All right. Well, okay. Party killers, buzz kills. Let's, you guys got anything else you want to ruin for the day?
2: I think I've
1: not,
2: done it
1: no.
2: all.
1: Like, we
2: oh,
1: gave
2: she's
1: you
2: still
1: lessons.
2: Gonna do it.
0: Brooke's like, yeah, I still want to say something. Bye.
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1: It's 10 o'clock on your home for the Chubb Show. 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

106.9 K-Hits. Hey, it's Chris Ryan. Happy Friday. It's going to be another hot one today. The heat index is going to be like 115 this afternoon, but good news, we're going to cool down this weekend. Taylor Swift is on K-Hits.

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Do me a favor, text me at 918-442-1069. Let me know where you're listening today. Maybe you're driving around. Maybe you have us on at work. I'll give you a shout-out coming up. Right now, Ella Langley is on K-Hits.

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0: Casey Sid, Down on Me on 106.9 K-Hits. Hi, it's Chris. So glad it is finally Friday. And are you going to go see Spider-Man Brand New Day this weekend? I went and saw it yesterday afternoon, and I absolutely loved it. So far, I think Spider-Man Far From Home has been my favorite, but this was really good. The tone's a little bit different than the other movies. I feel like maybe he's a little bit more serious. But I tell you what, if you get a chance to see it in 3D, do it, because the 3D was really good on that, especially when he's sitting up on top of the buildings and falling off the top of the buildings and flying around. This is a highly recommended 3D viewing. Coming up next, I've got your request for Dominic Fike's Baby Doll. Also going to play Be Her from Ella Langley.
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5: Scattered showers this morning, giving way to dangerously hot weather this afternoon. High near 104, heat index as high as 115. Scattered storms possible this evening, mostly south of Tulsa, as a long-awaited cold front moves in. Gusty north winds overnight, a low around 70, a high around 90, with less humidity Saturday. From the Bob Mills Weather Center, I'm News on 6 meteorologist Stephen Nairns.

You can win your way in to go see Lil Kim at the Hard Rock Live on October the 17th. 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

0: Ella Langley and Be Her on 106.9 K-Hits. And a fun fact about Ella Langley, she still has the jar of the last $100 she made in tips when she used to sing in bars. She's never even spent that $100. I love her confidence about holding on to that, because if it was me, that $100 would have been spent on Taco Bell right now. Coming up next, Justin Bieber's Speed Demon by request. Also, Olivia Dean, So Easy to Fall in Love on the way too.
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106.9 K-Hits. And I just saw that the sneakers Justin Bieber wore during the World Cup final halftime show just sold at an auction for almost $30,000. I don't care whose feet were in those. They're still used shoes, and that's gross.

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2: 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The latest from Taylor Swift and Zara Larsson on the way. My name is Chris Ryan, playing Olivia Rodrigo on Tulsa's number one hit music.

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0: Cruz and Dynamite is on 106.9 K-Hits. Hey, it's Chris Ryan, and this is for my dog owners. What do you feel is the ideal walk time when you take your dog on a walk? Because I was just reading that the ideal walk lasts about an hour and 7 minutes. That includes 16 sniffing opportunities. Now, I'm a former dog owner. My dog passed away last year at almost 15 years old, but I used to take him on 3 walks a day, and he was basically my personal trainer and the main reason I don't weigh 250 pounds today. But if you think about it, the fitness app is a dog with 4 legs.
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10: Extreme heat warnings are in place across Green Country this afternoon with highs anywhere from 103 to 104 and feel like temperatures from 111 to 115 by this afternoon. Areas to the south of I-44 will start to see some isolated showers and potential stronger thunderstorms develop as they drop south quickly along the cold front. That cold front will knock us down into the upper 60s to low 70s overnight tonight. For the Bud Mills Weather Center, I'm News on 6 meteorologist Chloe Arroyo.

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0: 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I've been

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Here's Bruno Mars. For just a chance.

0: That is world premiere, new music from Ariana Grande, title track from her new album that just dropped today. It's called Petal. And do me a favor, text me at 918-442-1069. What do you think of the album? What are your favorite songs? I'll be honest with you, that's going to have to grow on me. I feel the same way about Petal as I do the song Hate That I Made You Love Me. I really didn't like it at first, but now it's one of my favorite songs. It's like one of those, it's just after a few listens, you kind of get into it. Coming up next at noon, DJ Oreo's coming in with your midday reset. Hang on for that.
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4: Extreme heat warnings are in place across Green Country this afternoon with highs anywhere from 103 to 104, but feel like temperatures from 111 to 115 by this afternoon. Areas to the south of I-44 will start to see some isolated showers and potential stronger thunderstorms develop as they drop south quickly along the cold front. That cold front will knock us down into the upper 60s to low 70s overnight tonight. For the Bud Mills Weather Center, I'm News on 6 meteorologist Chloe Arroyo.

0: so over summer. At this point, I'm just rooting for a cold front like it's my favorite sports team. 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

0: That is the latest from Gracie Abrams. It's called Hit the Wall on 106.9 K-Hits. My name is Chris Ryan, and I just saw that DoorDash has received FAA certification as an official air carrier because they're going to introduce drone delivery service. How do you feel about a drone delivering your food to you? Because I feel like once it gets on board and gets going, it's only a matter of time before a drone accidentally drops your burrito in someone's pool.
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1: 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Taylor Swift and Olivia Rodrigo on the way. 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

106.9 K-Hits. And Austin has your last pair of tickets to get in to go see Lil' Kim at the Hard Rock Live on October the 17th. 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
1: 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Don't miss it Monday here on K-Hits. 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
1: 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High today of 103. The heat index is going to be 115. But good news, we finally have relief this weekend. Highs are only going to be in the 90s. And at this point, that's going to feel like the 60s.

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0: He absolutely crushed it Tuesday night at the BOK Center. That is Benson Boone and his new song, The Time of My Life, on 106.9 K-Hits. Hi, it's Chris, and I think a lot of us would agree that Clueless is one of the timeless, most popular movies of the 90s. Well, it's officially getting a sequel series on Paramount Plus, and Alicia Silverstone is going to return as Cher, and the story's actually going to pick up about 30 years later. Cher is now a successful business owner and the mom of a teenage daughter who's about to start high school. So basically, Cher went from shopping at the mall to shopping at Costco.
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23: Extreme heat warnings are in place across Green Country this afternoon with highs anywhere from 103 to 104, but feel like temperatures from 111 to 115 by this afternoon. Areas to the south of I-44 will start to see some isolated showers and potential stronger thunderstorms develop as they drop south quickly along the cold front. That cold front will knock us down into the upper 60s to low 70s overnight tonight. For the Bud Mills Weather Center, I'm News on 6 meteorologist Chloe.

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0: That is world premiere new music from Ariana Grande. It's called Petal on 106.9 K-Hits. That is the title track from her brand new album that just dropped today. Text me and let me know what you think of the album. 918-442-1069. What are your favorite songs so far? Coming up next, Justin Bieber's Speed Demon on the way by request. Also, I got a Post Malone throwback on the way.
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2: 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Sabrina Carpenter and Dominic Fike on the way. My name is Chris Ryan, playing Stupid Song from Olivia Rodrigo on Tulsa's number one hit music station.

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106.9 K-Hits. Have you got your tickets to go see Spider-Man Brand New Day this weekend? I saw it yesterday afternoon, and I thought it was amazing. 10 out of 10. 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

0: 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Hey, it's Chris Ryan. And before Ella made it big, she actually saved the last $100 she earned in bar tips. She never spent it because she believed her music career was going to take off. That is pure faith right there. I would have turned it into gas money and snacks.
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4: Extreme heat warnings are in place across Green Country this afternoon, with highs anywhere from 103 to 104, but feel like temperatures from 111 to 115 by this afternoon. Areas to the south of I-44 will start to see some isolated showers and potential stronger thunderstorms develop as they drop south quickly along the cold front. That cold front will knock us down into the upper 60s to low 70s overnight tonight. For the Bob Mills Weather Center, I'm News on 6 meteorologist Chloe Arroyo.

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1: 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My body isn't ready right now.
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0: That is new music from Somber. It's called My Body Isn't Ready on 106.9 K-Hits. I don't know about you, but my body is ready for the weekend. I am getting out of here. Austin in the Afternoon is taking over at 3 o'clock with your top three at three countdown. Before that, I'm going to play your request for Harry Styles and Justin Bieber on the way, too.
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0: Tulsa. 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
2: Countdown. 3, 2, 1. It's about that time. Now I'm counting down.
0: We got your hits right here. We counting down. 106.9 K-Hits. It's the 3 at 3. Austin in the afternoon. Counts them down right now.

my music videos were just music videos. 106.9 KS. Well, Ariana Grande just dropped a new one for Petal there, and it's got everyone talking. She plays Pepper, an aspiring actress chasing her Hollywood dream before the story takes a dark, bloody turn. 106.9 KS. And you're 3 at 3. It's Olivia Rodrigo. I dropped that number 2 today with What's Right Electric.

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5: It's the 3 at 3 Watts Right Electric. 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Going to be in Pryor in September performing. Talking about Dexter and the Moon Rocks and freaking out. 106.9 K-Hits in the 3 at 3.
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outside today. 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
1: 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Don't miss it Monday here on K-Hits. Have a great weekend.

it was anything but a fever dream for a Texas news anchor. She accepted Bruno Mars tickets and got suspended from her job for doing so. Risk it all, I think she did, and she got suspended for it. 106.9 KHITS.

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0: 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I've got you a pair of tickets to go see Little Kim at Hard Rock October 17th. 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
17: We're
16: are putting finishing touches on what has been an awful hot day. Still a slight chance of an isolated thunderstorm southeast of Tulsa this evening. Otherwise, a north breeze will take over, and by morning, you'll be better, right around 70. The afternoon will be better as well, with highs nearing 90, with a north wind at 10 to 20, and lower humidity, so comfortable. Similar story is expected on Sunday, and it's just plain old hot next week. From News on 6, I'm meteorologist Travis Meyer.

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1: Yeah, it's hot out today, though, isn't it?
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1: 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It's October 17th. Yeah. 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
3: 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I really love the

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1: 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Dominic Fike and Olivia Dean on the way. Austin of the F2 playing Ellen Langley on

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2: 6.9 K Hits traffic from the Mullen Plumbing Traffic Center.
8: Eastbound PA heading out of downtown off of the IDL to the Creek Turnpike in Broken Arrow. 20 minutes of travel time there. Southbound 169. Expect a brief delay leading into the BA interchange. Past that, you're all good to 71st. I'm Randy Fuller with Oklahoma Zone.
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20: We are putting finishing touches on what has been an awful hot day. Still a slight chance of an isolated thunderstorm southeast of Tulsa this evening. Otherwise, a north breeze will take over, and by morning, it'll be better, right around 70. The afternoon will be better as well, with highs nearing 90, with a north wind at 10 to 20 and lower humidity, so comfortable. Similar story is expected on Sunday. And it's just plain old hot next week. From News on 6, I'm meteorologist Travis Meyer.

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0: 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The All Music Tribe at 5 in your 5 o'clock song of the day. 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
3: Southbound on 75 after I-44, traffic slows down on the approach to 81st, then it's heavy into 96 from there. Eastbound on I-44 from 161st to Catoosa, expect slow-moving traffic due to road work. I'm Randy Fuller with Oklahoma's Own Traffic.
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tracks. It's Hot Fire, Petal, and Ariana Grande, her new album out today. 106.9 Cats. But fans fear some health concerns over a new picture of her looking really thin. It's Cats.

0: That's Teddy Swims and Mr. Know-It-All on 106.9 KHZ, Austin in the afternoon. 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Oh, it's going to be so much fun. Christmas in July is tonight.
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4: Eastbound BA as you head out of downtown from Utica through I-44 to Garnett, about 15 minutes right now. Both directions at 75. We're rolling slow through the roadwork at 96. I'm Randy Fuller with Oklahoma's Own Traffic.
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12: We are putting finishing touches on what has been an awful hot day. Still a slight chance of an isolated thunderstorm southeast of Tulsa this evening. Otherwise, a north breeze will take over, and by morning, you'll be better, right around 70. The afternoon will be better as well, with highs nearing 90, with a north wind at 10 to 20, and lower humidity, so comfortable. Similar story is expected on Sunday. Man, it's just plain old hot next week. From News on 6, I'm meteorologist Travis Meyer.

Rob, this song is from 2018 and made a comeback on TikTok in a major way. Dominic Fike and Baby Doll, 106.9 KITS. He even got a tour out of this song. Crazy.

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2: Big improvement in the Metro Tulsa traffic flow, with the exception of both directions of 75 remain stacked up right now at the major roadwork at 96. I'm Randy Fuller with Oklahoma's Own Traffic.
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1: 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Alex Warren and Miles Smith on the way. Austin of the afternoon playing Ariana Grande. Tulsa's

Dallas's number one hit music station, 106.9 KS, all in our summer air up here, and it's been hot all day today. It's going to be a hot weekend, but I guess some storms are probably going to cool some stuff off for us. 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

0: 101 Hit Music Station, 106.9 KATS, Austin of the Afternoon. The Tulsa Drillers in town tonight. Yeah, for Christmas in July, it's going to be so much fun. News on 6 and Friday Night Fireworks and free fireworks after the game tonight. So if you're still on the fence of what to do, go to the game, have some fun, and do something different with the fam tonight. Keep on going.
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9: We are putting finishing touches on what has been an awful hot day. Still a slight chance of an isolated thunderstorm southeast of Tulsa this evening. Otherwise, a north breeze will take over, and by morning, it'll be better, right around 70. The afternoon will be better as well, with highs nearing 90, with the north wind at 10 to 20 and lower humidity, so comfortable. Similar story is expected on Sunday, and it's just plain old hot next week. From News on 6, I'm meteorologist Travis Meyer.

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0: 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Bryson Knight, he's still out of the country. That means Jeremy still filling in.
1: So that's where he's at.
0: Yes, okay. I don't know where he's exactly at, but I know we're here, and it's hot in Tulsa.
1: It is really hot. In fact, I heard tomorrow they're going to be doing that slip and slide over by Welltown, so maybe I should jump on a tube or something down the street.
0: I think I'm just going to be taking the hose from the backyard and spraying myself. Okay,
1: sounds
0: Jeremy,
1: great.
0: Up next, filling in for Bryson Knight, the all-new K-Hits Night Show. It's Friday night. The weekend is ready, set, go.
1: Yeah, we're going to do Counting Down at 9 o'clock tonight, a 918 Countdown. 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
1: 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Malcolm Todd and new Ariana Grande pedal coming up. Hi, it's Jeremy filling in for Bryce with Sabrina Carpenter on Tulsa's number one hit.